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10: Jersey weather. All right, Nor'easter Mix latest forecast. Air quality alert in effect right now. Extreme heat warning tomorrow. Why? Well, on the overnight, we'll drop into the low 70s, but tomorrow's high on the thermostat is 102, or on the thermometer, rather. 102. It's going to feel warmer. Please be careful out and about tomorrow. Don't be, I guess it's a beach day, but sunscreen or whatever. Just be careful, all right? Hydrate. Howell has 87. Barnegat Light 85. Boss HQ 88.

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1: Robert Irwin, the zookeeper, the wildlife conservationist, the son of the late Steve Irwin and Mindy. Yes, he won Dancing with the Stars last season. I did not realize, I found out in my Instagram DMs, at Ralphie Aversa, how many people, especially women, are fans of this kid. He won Dancing with the Stars last season. Now he's hosting Dancing with the Stars, The Next Pro reality competition that premiered last night on ABC. I chatted with Mr. Roberts for my gig at USA Today, and he talked about his two professions.
2: A crocodile death rolling me and dancing a jive on Dancing with the Stars, I'll take the crocodile any day. Like,
1: what?
2: Way easier. Way easier.
1: Whoa, I was not expecting that.
2: A crocodile is way easier. You know they're going to try and kill you every time, but you don't know what's going to happen out there on that floor. I'm a

0: This idea of putting your body on the line for stuff that you really love and that you're passionate about, working hard, but also the importance of passion is everything. The people that are that you find in both of these professions are exactly the same. There's a lot of similarities. And for me, being in a room full of incredibly passionate people, that's how I grew up. That's what made me who I am today. My family, my dad particularly, the most passionate people I know. And to have that on Dancing with the Stars, on the Next Pro, to be full of just rooms where it's people that are passionate, that are positive, that are lifting each other up, and that are all working towards this goal. It is really, really meaningful, and it filled my cup.
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2: weather. Time to reach the next latest forecast out of the overnight, dropping into the low 70s. We have an extreme heat warning tomorrow. Air quality alert right now into tomorrow. Tomorrow's high is 102. Please be careful. Canesburg, 85. Bayville, 84. Boss HQ, 86.

Train on tour with Bare Naked Ladies Matt Nathanson. Weather forced them to not postpone a recent show, but condense it. So they combined the sets of all three bands. Ended up being really cool. The crowd was very appreciative. Of course, that tour coming to PNC Bank Arts Center in 10 days on the 24th, Saturday night. It's the Bob.

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1: All right, Christopher Nolan's highly anticipated film, The Odyssey, premiering tonight, Upper West Side, New York City, AMC Lincoln Square. I was there yesterday. I did screen the film. It's almost 3 hours long. There's typically a review embargo or a sentiments embargo with these films, and I don't know if it's lifted, so I don't want to give you my thoughts on the film. A lot of great performances. I'll leave it at that. And obviously, again, almost 3 hours long. The premiere tonight, I've never seen this for any premiere at AMC Lincoln Square up on the Upper West Side. It actually stretches two city blocks. They had to shut down 67th Street, and there is a huge Trojan horse that they built in the middle of it all. Wild scene tonight up in New York City. A wild week in New York City, and of course in our state as well, with FIFA World Cup and Fanatics Fest and the ESPYs, and yeah, the premiere of The Odyssey as well. On top of the All-Star game tonight down in Philly. A lot going on. It's 107.1 The Boss.
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5: All right, Nor'easter Nick's latest forecast. Air quality alert in effect right now through tomorrow night. Extreme heat warning tomorrow. We'll drop into the low 70s on the overnight. Yeah, low 70s. That's the low. And then tomorrow's high, 102. Please be careful out there. Keyport 83, Beach Haven 83, Boss HQ 83.

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1: 1071, The Boss, the home of Greg T in the morning with Rochelle. Laughs, giveaways, and a whole lot more tomorrow morning after 6 a.m. here on 1071, The Boss.

107.1 The Boss. I love that we got photos of Travis Kelce and Taylor Swift at another wedding before we got photos from their own wedding. You know, they'll release them in due time, right? 107.1 The Boss.

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107.1 The Boss, 99.7 FM, FIFA World Cup Final on Sunday. And yes, some more celebrities going to be involved. Ralphie Report fills you in on who's going to be performing and showing up in North Jersey. Ralphie Report next, 107.1 The Boss.

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1: Did you hear that, XL? It's been a week. Oh, boy, that's for sure. And it'll all wrap up this crazy summer run that I've been on, with the FIFA World Cup Final. I'll be covering it. They're doing a red carpet for this thing on Sunday up at MetLife Stadium, New York, New Jersey. It's MetLife Stadium. Of course, we know about the halftime show, Shakira, BTS, Madonna, Justin Bieber. Now a closing ceremony before the final game. This is something that FIFA has done in the past. A number of celebrities going to be a part of this one, including Robbie Williams, Nicole Scherzinger, Tom Cruise. Wow, okay. And Jennifer Hudson announced she'll be singing the national anthem before the World Cup final. The match begins at 3. The festivities begin before that, all happening on Sunday up in North Jersey. More of the Ralphie Radio Show on the way. 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
1: Nor'easter Next Latest Forecast, air quality alert in effect right now through tomorrow night. Extreme heat warning tomorrow. We'll drop into the low 70s on the overnight. Yeah, low 70s. That's the low. And then tomorrow's high, 102. Please be careful out there. Keyport 83, Beach Haven 83, Boss HQ 83.

0: 107.1 The Boss. I love that Bon Jovi will be at the Garden on Sunday night as a part of this nine-night run. That's the same day, by the way, as the FIFA World Cup final in Jersey. Penn Station going to be a little crazy. A little crazy. 107.1 The Boss.
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107.1 The Boss. Loving all the All-Star game festivities in Philly. Home Run Derby last night was so electric. Was pulling for Kyle. Didn't pull it out, of course. And now the game, of course, was tonight. 107.1

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1: 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It's our way of saying thanks for listening to 107.1 The Boss. 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

107.1 The Boss, 99.7 Music Variety. Coming up in the next couple of minutes, we will hear from Rod Stewart, Creed, Tears for Fears. They are all on the way. First, JT, Justin Timberlake, It's The Boss.

0: Never careless driving, not a standing to be proud of, but rather one to change. In Ocean County, the proposed changes to Route 35 both ways between Toms River and Lavalette meeting with so much pushback this week. The state DOT says it will not even move forward with its plan, at least not as is. As reported by the Asbury Park Press, the suggestion now, installing crossing lights at the intersections of this roughly 3-mile stretch of road. The CDC is way behind on this explosive diarrhea bug. The difficulty in tracking the outbreak and catching up makes it hard to find the source. And symptoms aren't immediate.
1: It is delayed from your eating of the food, can be about a week.
0: News 12 says the CDC confirms more than 1,600 lab-confirmed cases across the country since May 1st. 5,000 more cases are being investigated. Sad news about Captain Sully Sullenberger, our hero on the Hudson all those years ago. He has made public he has Alzheimer's. A defining moment in our lives for sure that day in 2009 as the world watched Flight 1549 and waited. The 75-year-old pilot knew in August of 2025. Today he says he will use his platform to raise awareness and support. And cuffed for the rape of a woman and the assault on a nun. A Newark man faces a fistful of charges for two separate attacks about 30 minutes apart Saturday morning. NJ.com with this. 25-year-old Fahim Green was picked up from surveillance video. The two women recovering at University Hospital. The attack on the nun? He walked up and just punched her in the face at Orange Street near South 11th, 7:30 in the morning. Green then pulled a gun on the second victim before that sexual assault. In our next report at 6, the woman who slapped a girl in the face 4th of July weekend in Point Pleasant for what she was wearing is now in ICE custody. We'll tell you about that. I'm Valerie Seagraves on 107.1, The Boss.
2: Well, good morning, everybody. And if you're heading northbound on the Turnpike, the Parkway, they're both very good this morning. In fact, everything, just about everywhere, moving along very, very nicely. We had some overnight road work on the southbound side of the New Jersey Turnpike. That would have been on the inner roadway, and that also is out of the way. No problems on 195 this morning, at least not yet. You're looking good on Route 9 all the way up and down. And Mass Transit, New Jersey Transit trains are running right on or close to schedule. I'm Joe Nolan with Traffic, 107.1 The Boss.
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2: Good morning. I'm Valerie Seagraves. New Jersey ranks third in the nation for fatal crashes involving aggressive

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1071 The Boss, 99.7 Hunter Farman, making way for Greg T in the Morning with Rochelle. They are headed your way in just a couple of minutes. That starts at 6, the Wednesday Hump Day edition of The Morning Show. Of course, game time at 7:10, Fast 5, 7:45, Community Bulletin Board, Question of the Day, all that good stuff. They will see you in a couple of minutes. I will see you later. It's The Boss.

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2: Good morning. It's 6 o'clock. I'm Valerie Seagraves. The woman who slapped a girl in the face over her patriotic outfit on the boards in Point Pleasant the 4th of July weekend is now in ICE custody. The victim dressed in sweatpants that said Trump and ICE. APP.com reports 33-year-old Caitlin Tracy, a Canadian living in Allenhurst, was caught when the viral video was confirmed by surveillance video taken from the boardwalk. Who's getting sick from the diarrhea bug? The CDC says the age range is 5 to 88 with a median age of 44, and 59% are female. Tracking the cases by the CDC is backlogged.
3: There's a characteristic diarrheal pattern. It's very intense. It is delayed from your eating of the food, can be about a week.
2: That's from News 12. The CDC confirms more than 1,600 lab cases across the country since May 1st. 5,000 more are being investigated. Local officials in Jackson canceled the council meeting last minute over safety concerns. This from The Patch, just an hour before the meeting was due to start Tuesday. Not sure what's going on, but the official website says other meetings scheduled in the town hall meeting room may also be canceled this week. The township working with the state fire marshal's office. In Ocean County, the proposed changes to Route 35 both ways between Toms River and Lavalette meeting with so much pushback. The state DOT says it will not move forward with its plan, at least not as it is. As reported by the Asbury Park Press, the suggestion now under consideration, crossing lights installed at the intersections of this roughly 3-mile stretch of road. The state wants to make the speed limit 25 miles an hour all year. And sad news about Captain Sully Sullenberger, our hero on the Hudson all those years ago. He's made public that he has Alzheimer's, a defining moment in our lives for sure that day in 2009 as the world watched Flight 1549 and waited.
4: As we got lower and lower, the pilot said grace for impact.
5: Everyone kind of looked at each other and said some prayers, you know. I said about five Our Fathers, five Hail Marys, and we hit the water.
2: That was from CBS. The 75-year-old pilot knew in August of 2025, and today he says he will use his platform to raise awareness and support. In our next report at 6:30, what's your take on daylight savings time? The House passes the timely reform as the president signals his support for ending the clock change. We'll tell you about that. I'm Valerie Seagraves on 107.1 The Boss.
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0: together.
6: Doing well on the Garden State Parkway as you begin to travel out onto the northbound side this morning. No problems at all the way on up. Looking at the cameras, we have moderate traffic this morning. So, again, it should be a pretty normal day as you begin to travel north. Wednesdays, for some reason, have seemed to be the worst of it as you travel during the week here. So we'll see as you begin to travel northbound on the parkway. Right now, just no slowdown either. All the way on up until you get to 127, a little slow on that off-ramp, but that isn't anything really out of the ordinary at all. Now, if you're heading out on the northbound side of Route 9, we look good. No issues between Route 34 and Route 18. You're also looking at a little bit of slow traffic up there in East Brunswick. There may still be a little bit of road work out there on Route 18, which might be slowing people down up around Old Bridge Turnpike. You know, they have that one additional lane closed on the overnight. And Mass Transit looks good. I'm Joe Nolan with Traffic, 107.1 The Boss.
7: Good morning, everybody. Happy Hump Day Wednesday to you. It's going to be a scorcher out there with temperatures topping out around 100 degrees. So do everything you can to stay as cool as possible and hydrate. We'll get down into the 90s over the next couple of days, and the humidity will also follow. In the NorCast Weather Center, I'm Nor'easter Nick.
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0: Thank you very much. It's your Boss Sports Update. I'm Greg T. Let's get into it. So yesterday, FIFA World Cup got its first team into the finals. It is Spain advancing to this year's finals as they beat France 2-0. And then last night in the Major League Baseball 96th All-Star Game, live from Philadelphia's Citizen Bank Park, it saw the American League beating the National League 4-0. Yep, a shutout. And that isn't the first time. The other time that the American League shut out the National League was back in 2013 when they won 3-0. The other highlight from last night's All-Star Game was New York Yankees' Cody Bellinger winning this year's MVP. And that brings us to your Boss Sports lineup for tonight, or shall I say, this afternoon. You got one more World Cup game going on. It is England taking on Argentina, 3 o'clock on Fox. And the winner of that will see Spain in this year's FIFA World Cup finals. And that does it. Rochelle and I will kick off your Hump Day show coming up next right here at 107.1 The Boss. Let's go.
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0: 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And now, ladies and gentlemen, yes, we all come alive. The show is about to begin. Good morning, Valerie Seagraves.
2: Hey, hey, GT. How you be?
0: I be all right. I like that. And Rochelle, good morning to you. How are you feeling?
3: Good morning, T. I'm okay. How are you?
0: Doing well. I got a little pep in my step today, and I don't know why. And, of course, we've got Joe Nolan sauntering his way on in from the traffic copter. He'll be in with us in just a second here in the studio. It's Greg T in the morning with Rochelle as the farm comes alive. Yes, a brand new fresh day is upon us. Now, as we did yesterday, if you'd like to be our very first caller of the day at 732-774-4444, I have got a family five-pack of passes for you to join us, the 107.1 Boss VIP night at Jacobson's Boardwalk in Point Pleasant Beach. So give us a call, and you could be our very first caller of the day. Valerie Seagraves, how was your day yesterday? What's your day like today?
2: I am right as rain, T.
0: What do we mean?
2: Right as rain.
0: I never heard that saying before.
2: Oh, you haven't?
0: White
2: you
0: as haven't? Rain.
2: Right.
0: Oh, right. Right as rain.
2: Right as rain.
0: I like it. That's great. No, okay, well, what does that mean? I don't know.
2: I probably took it out of the Farmer's Almanac, but it just means that, you know, everything's copacetic. It's all
0: I
2: good.
0: Love it.
2: My thanks to massage guy Glenn.
0: Oh, that's
2: Glenn
0: it.
2: Halverson.
0: There you go. There you go. That's it. Rochelle, every time she goes to get a massage, that's it. Yeah.
3: I know.
0: Next day, she's on cloud nine. That's mm-hmm. it. Good for you, Val. Good for you. Nice
2: yes.
0: job.
2: He got my neck straightened out, my shoulders straightened out.
0: Oh, my God.
2: My back straightened out, my hips straightened out. I think he even worked on my bunion before it was all said and done.
3: Oh, my God.
0: I love it.
2: He's so good.
0: Oh, my goodness. Well, that's great, Val. I'm so glad. They're very nice. Good for you. Good for you. All right. Rochelle, take it away. What was your day like today? Yesterday? What's your day like today, Rochelle?
3: I mean, I don't think I can beat getting your bunion
0: I know. I mean, really, she is feeling good right now. She is good.
3: I love it.
0: Wow.
3: I love it. My day yesterday was good. I said I was going to chill, and I did. I kind of just chilled. I went into the pool a little bit. I got some sun.
0: Yeah.
3: I went to the grocery store. I made a new recipe. I made these, like, they're like beef taquito things with an avocado ranch. Mm. I don't know. I saw it on TikTok. It was really good.
0: That sounds good, though.
3: It was good. It was super easy. And yeah, that was basically it. I watched a little bit of soccer because I had to watch some of that game. And it was a good day. And today... today is kind of much of the same, so my life is kind of boring right now, but that's okay. There's nothing wrong with that.
0: All right.
3: Nothing wrong with that.
0: Hey, listen, it's all right. It's okay. Every day can't be as exciting as Valerie had yesterday, so you're good.
3: I mean,
0: you're good.
3: Yeah, I can't beat the bunion thing. There's just no way.
2: Oh, wait, can I jump back in for a second?
0: Are you kidding me? Absolutely.
3: Yes, please.
2: There was more last night. because you know I don't watch TV very often.
0: Yeah, you're...
2: So I was on Netflix, and I don't know if you've seen this, but they're doing the series on Cape Fear, the movie that was in Robert De Niro. It was Martin Scorsese did the movie years and years ago, and it was Robert De Niro and Jessica Lange, and I can't remember who played her husband. But anyway, I don't watch these kind of movies anymore because it was really kind of sinister and scary.
0: Yeah, I agree. I haven't watched it. I've seen it being advertised, but I don't watch it because of the same exact reason.
2: Netflix. Do not watch that Netflix.
0: Really?
2: No.
0: It's that bad? Really?
2: No.
0: It's that scary?
2: I'm just putting it out there. Unless you like, you know, the first episode of a show, somebody sitting at the kitchen table blowing their brains out.
0: No.
2: That's how it started.
0: Wow.
2: So no, don't go there. That's it.
0: Thank you for your update. I love that you're giving us a review.
2: Don't get tricked because I know you look around.
0: Not for me. Really, I'm telling Rochelle and I've talked about it before. We're not into the scary, freaky movies. It's just not for us. It's not for me at all. Zero. I just don't have the tolerance for it. I'm just not into it. I'm really not.
2: They'll be tempted. So.
0: Yeah. But I know a lot of people are watching Cape Fear. It's gotten, you know, really good reviews.
2: That's what tricked me.
0: Yeah, people are really into it. They like it a lot, but yeah, I don't need to live on the edge like that. It's not for me.
2: Mm-mm.
0: All right, guys, listen, we are still looking for our first caller of the day. Like I said, I've got that family five-pack of passes for you to join 107.1 The Boss VIP night at Jacobson's Boardwalk. Just pick up the phone and give us a call and share your life with us. 732-774-

0: 44.
1: Wait, what did you end up doing yesterday?
0: So yesterday, you know, I feel bad because I don't have a ton of time to myself, right? Because after the show's over, I drive over to East Brunswick where I have my second job, and I do the marketing and you know, information there.
1: You need to be hiding in the bathroom a little more often.
0: Oh, my God. So after that, I mean, I work a full day. So by the time I get home, it's 5:30. Yesterday, my wife, Trish and Ella, they finally came home from Orlando. They were still there for the Dance Nationals. They were there all week. So they got home yesterday. So I was the one that said, you know what, guys? I know, Ella, you're tired. You can go to bed or go take a nap. And Trish, go sit on the couch, read a book, whatever, and I will take care of dinner. So I did. I did dinner all my own yesterday. I took care of a nice skirt steak with some potatoes.
1: Was it a mini skirt or a mini skirt steak?
0: It was a good one. It was a good size skirt steak.
1: It was a maxi skirt.
0: Yeah, steak. Put it all together. And then I went into the pool a little bit, and I was just sitting there texting some old friends and trying to come up with like a date that we can all get together. It's so hard when you got three other couples trying to put it all together for dinner. It's almost impossible, mm-hmm. you know, to get everybody on that one
1: date.
0: Did
1: you get anyone? Did you get them all on the same page?
0: We finally
1: looking
0: did.
1: Out 3 months in advance.
0: It's going to take place August the 15th. August 15th.
2: Oh, there you go.
1: That's like a month away.
0: Right.
1: To get
0: there
1: together.
0: You go. All right,
1: easy.
0: Joe Nolan, right before you, I just got to run to the phones right now. We do have somebody calling for our first caller of the day. Who am I talking to? Who's this? Hello?
3: Hey.
0: Hi. Who's this? Hello?
2: Hello?
3: Oh, hi. It's Tammy.
0: Hi, Tammy. How are you? Tammy.
3: All right.
0: Do you know that you called the boss today, Tammy?
2: It's early.
0: You do? Are you sure, Tammy?
3: Yes, I am.
0: All right. Well, let's get to know Tammy. Tammy, you're our first caller of the day. So, Tammy, tell me a little bit about yourself. Where are you from, first of all?
3: Bayville.
0: Bayville, very nice. Have you been listening to the boss a long time?
3: Oh, yes, every morning.
0: All right. Married, divorced, single? What's the deal?
3: Single.
0: All right, very nice.
2: Yeah, Tammy.
1: Single and willing to mingle?
0: Oh,
3: yes.
2: Good for you, girl.
0: Very good, Tammy. Very good. Tammy, what do you do for a living? You know, where do you work?
3: I'm just a stay-at-home mother right now.
0: All right, I understand.
1: Beautiful. That's a job.
2: Beautiful.
0: I was just
2: going to
0: say the same thing.
1: That's a job.
0: Don't let anybody tell you it's not. Ugh. That is definitely a job. All right, so Tammy, you are our first caller of the day. I appreciate you calling. And you've got yourself a family five-pack of passes to 107.1 The Boss VIP Night at Jacobson's Boardwalk in Point Pleasant. How's that?
3: Oh, that's wonderful.
0: All right. Well, Tammy, I'm going to put you on hold. I'll come back and take your information in just a second. I got to talk to Joe Nolan now. I got to find out how his day was, all right?
3: All right.
0: Yesterday was good.
3: Thank you so much.
0: Okay, hold on, Tammy. Here we go. Hold on. Okay, there you go. That was Tammy. Now, Joe Nolan, good morning. Back to you.
4: Good morning.
0: So what was your day like yesterday? What's your day like today?
4: Actually, yesterday was kind of neat. My brother-in-law has been here all week.
0: Yeah.
4: And he is a woodworker. That's what he does for a living, right?
0: Okay, yeah.
4: So we had some issues on the boat with some of the wood on it.
0: Okay.
4: So I convinced him to go over there today and fix it.
2: There you go.
0: Very good, Joe. I like that.
4: So he's going to be over there today working on the ship ladder. And it's amazing what this guy can do. I mean, you know, when you buy new furniture, there's always something wrong with it.
0: Yeah, sure.
4: Well, after they send the first three guys out and it doesn't get fixed, he's the guy, he's like the expert that they send out.
0: Ah.
4: He's got an amazing skill fixing furniture. And so he's going to go and build me a new ship's ladder today.
2: That's awesome.
0: Yeah.
2: Very cool.
0: That is very cool.
4: That's saving me.
0: Yeah. You know what? And it's true. You know, people that have that sort of talent where they can do those things with wood or with molding or painting, like that really is an art. You can't find a really good guy to be able to do that, you know? Or, you know, as a matter of fact, I know this woman, she paints cabinets in people's kitchens. She does such an amazing job. You would think these cabinets are brand spanking new. It's an art form. She literally, it's an art what she can do.
1: So how much is he really saving you, Joe?
0: Yeah, right. Yeah, Joe.
4: Thousands?
0: Yeah. Thousands.
4: Wow. I'm just guessing because everything on a boat costs $1,000.
0: Right,
4: so
0: right.
2: Definitely.
4: It's a money pit. At least $1,000.
0: Damn, good for you, Joe. All right, Joe, since we got you here, what do we say we kick it off and let's find out how the roads are this morning. So give me some traffic.
4: All right, well, as you head out again this morning, you got a pretty good day as you head northbound on the Garden State Parkway, at least so far. We do have a little bit of slow traffic already as you begin to travel off at 127, but other

0: than that, we're good. Route 9, quite heavy, just north of Route 18. And then I told you there was a little late running construction up on Route 18 a little earlier. Now that is out of the way, so things have eased very quickly. No problems on 195, Route 33, 34, all good. Same thing on 35, coming out of Lavalette, Manilocan, Point Pleasant, up into Manasquan, you're good. Mass Transit, Jersey Transit on the corridor, good. Rather, on the coastline, good. On the corridor, the 703 out of New Brunswick, which was due in New York at 7:55. That has been canceled. I'm Joe Nolan with Traffic 107.1 The Boss.
1: As usual, thank you very much there, Joe.
0: Yep.
1: All right, Nor'easter Nick, you are busy today because today the weather is going to be fierce. What do you got for me?
2: We got partly to mostly sunny skies out there. High pressure is dominant, but it is going to keep us very hot. As soon as you walk out the door, you're going to want to tuck your tail between your legs and go right back into the AC. Temperatures around 100 degrees today west of the parkway, even 90s at the beaches. Tomorrow, down into the 90s, lower humidity back with us. In the Norcast Weather Center, I'm Nor'easter Nick.
1: Thank you very much, there, Nick. All right, Rochelle, the kids are away, and now it's just us, the parents, now. Good morning.
3: Yeah. Okay, perfect.
1: Hey, so 7:10, it's game time. And what are we playing today, Rochelle?
3: It's Wednesday, so we're playing Which Came First.
1: That's right. And we've got more chances for you to get your hands on those tickets to go see John Mellencamp. He'll be at the PNC Bank Arts Center in Homedale on July the 25th. So that's what's up for grabs at 7:10. Just know the number, 732-774-4444. Give us a call at 7:10 to play Which Came First, and we will hook you up with those tickets. And now, run along, go get your coffee. Let's get going. We're going to kick things off the right way. Coming up next.
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0: 107.1, it is the boss on your Wednesday morning. It's Greg T in the morning with Rochelle. Hello, good morning, everyone. Phone lines are always open to you, 732-774-4444. And like we just got done saying, 710, we play Which Came First, and we got those John Cougar tickets to give away. Today's going to be quite the day, Rochelle, with the heat.
1: Yeah.
0: Are you hearing what Nor'easter Nick has been reporting today?
1: Like actual temperatures of about 100 in most places.
0: But

0: real field temperature is going to be like 108 degrees.
1: Yeah.
0: This
1: is crazy. That's a spicy meatball. That's a spicy meatball.
0: It is. You know, it makes you really wonder, like, what is going on in this world that we are on this planet, and this planet is about to explode? You know, not only that, did you see the reports that another firestorm is happening in Canada, and all that smoke is starting to blow in this way, like it did last year?
1: Do you remember that? I have a picture that I took. I was in Hoboken, I remember, and I was looking over the water, and you could just, like, the haze that you could, it was, the sky was yellow. Mm-hmm. It was crazy. It's crazy. I mean, how is there any more of Canada left to burn? I don't understand. What's left? It's been on fire for years now.
0: Yeah, I don't get it. I really don't. I can't imagine how big this wildfire is, you know, just like last year, same exact thing, taking over, you know, acres and acres. But I mean, to me, I almost just cannot imagine it, because the smoke, it's going to clear. I'm looking at the map here, like the way it's coming down, you know, through like Michigan, Wisconsin, Minnesota, it's up in that area. It then starts sweeping across Ohio, Pennsylvania. Then it just clobbers our cluster of states. I mean, it's massive.
1: Yeah,
0: if you think about how far this smoke has got to travel, and you know where, how big it is. This is a massive fire. Massive.
1: Yeah, it really is. That's scary. I mean, it is scary, and especially with the heat index that we have going on here. And obviously, we worry about the fires, too.
0: Yep.
1: So, you know, it is going to be a dangerous day outside. You got to be careful.
0: Yeah,
1: you got to be careful.
0: 100%. Yeah, today is a day like that. You got to be. And, you know, today is National Hot Dog Day. A lot of people are going to be outside barbecuing. you may want to think twice about doing the barbecue at 108 degrees outside.
1: Yeah. Today's probably not the day to go barbecue. Go to 7-Eleven and get one off the roll. You know what I'm saying? Like, you know, or a windmill.
0: You,
1: like,
0: know what I like to do? I like to go to 7-Eleven. I like to take my chair and open up one of their refrigerators just to kind of stick my feet in there and just sit in the chair and just, you know, cool down a little bit.
1: And what do they say when you do that, too? Oh. What is the response?
0: They're like, get out of here. You can't do that. Get out of here. But yeah,
1: that sounds
0: really,
1: about right.
0: Yeah, I do enjoy sitting there in 7-Eleven. Just put my feet right there in the refrigerator and just kind of like chill out. All right. Mm-hmm. Valerie Seagraves is standing by in our newsroom. She's got your news headlines, and we got your traffic and your sports. It's all coming your way right here.
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3: First, fast, accurate, local.
2: Right now.
3: Good morning. It's 6:31. I'm Valerie Seagraves. Local officials in Jackson canceled the council meeting last minute over safety concerns. This from The Patch. Just an hour before the meeting started on Tuesday, the official website says other meetings scheduled in that town hall meeting room this week may also be canceled. In Ocean County, the proposed changes to Route 35 both ways between Toms River and Lavalette, meeting with so much pushback, the state DOT says it won't even move forward with the plan that it had. As reported by the Asbury Park Press, the suggestion now under consideration and supported by community activists, crossing lights installed at the intersections of this roughly 3-mile stretch of road. The state also wants to make the speed limit 25 miles an hour all year long. The House passes daylight saving time reform as President Trump signals support for ending the clock change. This from Fox, the White House urging lawmakers to support the Sunshine Protection Act in an internal memo sent to the Hill offices on Tuesday, calling it a popular common sense reform.
4: I assume people would like to have more light later, but some people want to have more light earlier because they don't want to take their kids to school in the dark. It's something I can do, but a lot of people like it one way, a lot of people like it the other way.
3: Nearly 20 states have already approved legislation to make daylight saving time permanent if Congress authorizes the practice. And the woman who slapped a girl in the face over her patriotic outfit on the boardwalk in Point Pleasant the 4th of July weekend is now in ICE custody. APP.com reporting 33-year-old Caitlin Tracy, a Canadian living in Allenhurst, caught when the viral video was confirmed by surveillance video taken from the boardwalk. In our next report at 7, in his true hero fashion, Captain Sully Sullenberger. Our hero on the Hudson says he will use his Alzheimer's as a platform for awareness. We'll tell you about that. I'm Valerie Seagraves on 107.1 The Boss.
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3: Jersey traffic and weather
2: together.
5: Good morning again, everybody. We're still doing pretty well northbound on the Parkway and the Turnpike. Really no major difficulties northbound all the way on up. You do have a little bit of a slowdown now as you travel on the northbound side of the Parkway around exit 89 and 90. I mean,

0: just a little tiny bit of a slowdown as you get through there, just a little congested. Same thing as you travel on Route 9. We're in good shape all the way on up until you get up into Route 18. Either side of that, a couple of minor traffic light delays, and then you're good the rest of the way on up to the Edison Bridge. No problems at all on Route 18 this morning. Again, just a little congested up by Old Bridge Turnpike. And everything, I'm telling you, everything looks really good. Mass Transit on or close, except for that one train, the 703 out of New Brunswick, which was due in New York at 7:55. That was canceled. I'm Joe Nolan with Traffic 107.1, The Boss.
1: Beautiful, bright blue skies, a lot of sunshine out there. There are no issues as far as I'm concerned. Just soak it all up. Temperatures in the upper 90s to around 100 degrees this afternoon. That is what's an issue. Extreme heat on the body. Tomorrow, dew points come down. Humidity comes down. It'll be slightly more comfortable. We turn unsettled with downpour chances beginning on Friday. This forecast is brought to our friends at Steel Pier, Atlantic City's number one family-friendly destination.
2: All right, thanks, Nick. Let's get into it, guys. It's your Boss Sports Update. I'm Greg T. Yesterday had a FIFA World Cup game. It was Spain advancing to this year's finals with a win over France 2-0. And then all eyes were on Major League Baseball's 96th All-Star Game live from Philadelphia's Citizens Bank Park. It was the American League shutting out the National League 4-0. And if you're wondering, it doesn't happen that often. The last shutout in an All-Star Game was, in fact, 2013, when again the American League shut out the National League 3-0. Your other highlight from last night's All-Star Game was New York Yankees' Cody Bellinger winning this year's MVP. And that brings us to your Ball Sports lineup for tonight, or basically this afternoon. You got one more World Cup game to watch. It's England taking on Argentina, 3 o'clock on Fox. And the winner of that will head to this year's FIFA World Cup Finals against Spain. And that does it. That is your Ball Sports Update. Rochelle and I are back right after this.
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0: 1071. It is the boss on your Wednesday morning. Good morning. It's Greg T in the morning with Rochelle. And Rochelle, look at that. We're about to jump into the community bulletin board. We want to find out what's going on.
1: The community bulletin board.
0: That's right. We want to find out what's going on inside and around your town. So you can call us and tell us all about it. It's a community bulletin board. After we're done with the community bulletin board, Rochelle will let you know how you can get your information into us so that we can talk about your event. I mean, it's free publicity around here. Free publicity.
2: Yeah.
0: Hey, Rochelle.
2: Yeah, why wouldn't you want to tell me?
0: Hey, yesterday you were saying that you caught a new TV show yourself. You heard that Valerie, she was watching that Cape Fear on Netflix. And then you sat down to watch something.
2: We had somebody text, by the way, that the husband in the show is Nick Nolte. So, like, if you know anything about Nick Nolte, like, he is terrifying just as a character. So, definitely, that's going to be a scary one. But, yeah, I started a new show. It's on Peacock, and it's got Jennifer Gardner in it. And it's just, like, it's the first season. It's called The Five-Star Weekend.
0: Right.
2: It's very good, but it's definitely, like, a chicky show. Like, it's like a girl show. So, I'm just going to let you know that. But it's basically Jennifer Gardner, her husband passes away, and she's grieving her husband, and she's trying to get over his loss. And so she's decided to go away for a weekend, and of course she has like this beautiful house, and she's invited a friend from each part of her life to come and spend the weekend with her, and they have what is called a five-star weekend. And then there's a couple plot twists though with one of the friends, and so it's I got like three episodes in yesterday. It's really good. If you're looking for something that's kind of a little sappy and you know, a girly show, definitely recommend The Five-Star Weekend.
0: All right, Five-Star Weekend. I like it.
2: Yeah.
0: Listen, I have a house full of girls, plus my dog is female.
2: Yes.
0: So, I mean, we can all snuggle up on the couch. We'll all watch that. Sounds good to me.
2: I love Jennifer Gardner. So that was the only reason I watched it. I love her just as she seems like a good human being. So I turned it on and it was really good. They spend the weekend in Nantucket. So there's like, you know, beautiful scenery and it's nice.
0: Yeah. And Nick Nolte is in Back to Cape Fear. That's in the original Cape Fear, not in the new TV series.
2: In the show.
0: No, in the show. It's somebody, who's playing Nick Nolte's part? I'm trying to look it up right now. Nick Nolte, who starred as Sam. No, that's not it.
2: Javier Bardem.
0: That's it. There you go. The role Robert De Niro played in 1991. Yep. Amy Adams as Anna.
2: Oh, Amy Adams is in. Oh, I love Amy Adams, but it's scary, right?
0: Yeah. Patrick Wilson. So Patrick Wilson is the Nick Nolte in the TV show. Okay. Yeah, that's who he's playing.
2: Okay.
0: And then a couple other people in there. But yeah, so again, yeah, Cape Fear is getting a lot of reviews. But again, I'm not going to watch it because I don't
2: it's
0: like.
2: A little scary.
0: Yeah, I'm just not into it. I'm not into the scary part of it.
2: Okay.
0: So I just, it's not relaxing for me. It really isn't. Like I'm watching a show right now called Patriot. It's on Amazon Prime.
2: I've heard of that. Is that good?
0: Yeah, it's an older show. It was back in the day. There was four seasons of it. And I just happened to be, you know, hitting up ChatGPT asking for some TV shows to watch, and the Patriot came up as a suggestion. So I threw it on, and I gotta tell you, I'm hooked. It's the first couple of episodes are iffy. You can almost like turn it off and be like, oh, that's a snooze fest. And then it really picks up and it gets much better. And I'm into it. I'm like, I think episode 9 right now. That's where I'm at. So.
2: Oh, okay.
0: All right. So anyway, there you go. And that's about the most craziest I'll get is that tension building type of TV show with the American spies and stuff like that.
2: That's fair. Understandable.
0: All right. We want to know what's going on in and around your town. It's called the Community Bulletin Board. Tell us all about it so Rochelle and I can promote it. Take it away, Rochelle.
2: All right, the Community Bulletin Board is brought to you by Monmouth Park Racetrack. It's summer's biggest party, highlighted by Monmouth Park's biggest race, Dressed to Impress for Haskell Days on Saturday, July 18th. That's this Saturday. You do not want to miss it. The Boss Roadies are going to be out and about. They are going out on Wednesday, the 22nd, from 8 until 10 p.m., and then again on Friday, the 24th, the same time at the Monmouth County Fair. If you've never been, it's at the East Freehold Showgrounds. This is a huge, huge fair. It's definitely one to take the kids to, take the family to, just to go walk around. They've got rides, they've got food, there's live music, there's chances to win all different kinds of prizes. You can play the duck game, you can play that one where you got to throw the ring on the bottle, and you're never going to get it on a bottle. Doesn't matter how many rings you get, you're not getting the prize, but it's a lot of fun. You don't want to miss out. And then on Saturday, they are going to be, next Saturday, the 25th, they're going to be at Monmouth Park for the Italian Festival and Wine Tasting from 12 until noon. That you do not want to miss. Once you get in there, you go into like the little wine tasting part and they give you this ticket. And then there's all these different local vineyards that have tastings for you. And you get a little glass and then it is a good time. It's a good time. You don't want to miss out. You can check out 1071 The Boss and click on events to see all the info for all of those.
0: Wow, that's a lot. There's a lot going on there. That's for sure.
2: Yep.
0: All right. It's Christmas in July and it's happening this coming Sunday. This will be at the Lacey Elks Lodge in Forked River. You can check out a vendor fair and farmer's market. Join the chocolate bike parade. Oh, that's going to be a lot of fun. Enjoy elf story time in Santa's sleigh. Photos and Santa, frozen hot chocolates, face painting, and more. It is Christmas in July, and if you want more details, you got to go onto Facebook. You're going to go to Lacey Elks Lodge, 2518 PR on Facebook. Hopefully you'll remember that on Facebook. Again, remember that while you're driving your car right now. Lacey Elks Lodge, 2518 PR. And then you'll find it there. And that's where you will find more information on your Christmas in July

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1: Love that. And then on Monday, July 27th, so you're going to want to mark your calendars from this. 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
0: 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I like it. So, Rochelle, how do people get their information to you so we can talk about it in the next Community Bulletin Board?
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0: 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I love it. 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
4: Well, heading northbound on the parkway, we're good getting through exit 89 all the way on up. Local express lane still flying right along all the way on up to the Driscoll Bridge. Now, we do have delays on Route 9 either way, right around Route 18. Also, a little bit of slow traffic southbound at this point as you come out onto 9 and 35 right to the split up there in South Amboy. Mass transit-wise, New Jersey Transit, the one train, the 703 out of New Brunswick, due in New York at 7:55. That was canceled. I'm Joe Nolan with traffic on 1071 The Boss.
5: If you're ready to sweat, today is the day for you. Temperatures topping out somewhere in the 100-degree range on the mainland, 90s at the beaches. It's just god-awful out there. As we go into tomorrow, we're down into the 90s. Same thing on your Friday. And by the weekend, we got some rain and thunderstorm chances, specifically Saturday. In the Norcast Weather Center, I'm Royce Sternick.
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0: with Rochelle, and check this out. So, you know, right now you got me interested, Rochelle. I logged on to the Boss 107.1 website.
1: Yeah.
0: And I'm scrolling through, and there's some pretty cool things. You can win tickets to the Middlesex County Fair, which I think is very cool. They have this other one. You also have your 107.1 Boss VIP night at Point Pleasant. So are you going to be there for July 27th? Are you going to be there that night?
1: I think I am going to be there. I'm going to bring the kids. So so that should be fun. I'm going to bring John. I'm going to bring the kids. And last year it was a great time. And as long as the weather cooperates, it's always a good time. It really is. And those VIP passes are awesome because they include the beach, they include the fun house, they include the aquarium, they include unlimited ride wristbands, and then the mini golf, I believe, too. So
0: that's great.
1: There's so much fun. Yeah.
0: Also, the bags, boards, and bands at Monmouth Park on Saturday. I think we talked about that. No, it's a huge event. No.
1: Yeah, the bags are like the cornhole. So it's like a cornhole tournament that you can go to. You can sign up whether you're like a novice or you're like a quote professional bag player. You can go and there's prizes to win first, second, and third prize. So it's lots of fun.
0: Gotcha. And then what is this business of the day presented by Chocolate Carousel? Now, Lisa is going to be here tomorrow with us. Lisa from Chocolate Carousel will be here 8:00 tomorrow morning. So what is she doing with the business of the day?
1: You don't know, but I mean, Michelle Amabile's been doing business of the day since the beginning of time. So they call it a business every single week.
0: Right.
1: And Chocolate Carousel brings them a whole tray of cookies and goodies. And we do it every single day. So you can sign up your business for business of the day at 107.1theboss.com. If you want a shout out and you want that, you get those butter cookies.
0: Yes.
1: Pretzels on there. They put cake pops in there.
0: Papa says yes.
1: And the best part, T, is when the business doesn't pick up or when they're not there, they bring the box to us.
0: So, oh, my God.
1: So if you sign up and then you're not there to take your package, we get it. So
0: love it. That is great. All right. So there's a lot there at the boss.com. So go check it out now. All right. We got Avril Lavigne, and then we're going to hop into it at 7:00. We've got your news headlines, your traffic, your weather, your sports. It's all coming your way. It is 107.1 The Boss.

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2: Good morning. It's 7:01. I'm Valerie Seagraves. The 107.1 Boss News Update is powered by Earth Treasures Jewelers. 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Who's getting sick from the diarrhea bug? The CDC says the age range is 5 to 88, with a median number at 44, and 59% of all cases are female. Tracking the cyclospora cases is backlogged.
3: If you're taking home fruits and vegetables from the grocery store, the way to reduce your risk of illness is by washing your hands and the food. However, the CDC says the only way to actually kill the parasite is by cooking your fruits and vegetables in temperatures 158 degrees or higher.
2: That's from News 12. The CDC confirms more than 1,600 lab cases across the country since May 1st, and 5,000 more are currently being investigated. The woman who slapped a girl in the face over her patriotic outfit on the boardwalk in Point Pleasant the 4th of July weekend is now in ICE custody. APP.com reports 33-year-old Caitlin Tracy, a Canadian living in Allenhurst, was caught when the viral video was confirmed by surveillance video from the boardwalk. A whole slew of agencies involved in bringing her in: Asbury Park Police, Ocean County Prosecutor, Toronto PD, and U.S. Customs. Sad news about Captain Sully Sullenberger, our hero on the Hudson all those years ago. He's made public he has Alzheimer's. A defining moment in our lives for sure that day back in 2009 as the whole world watched Flight 1549 and waited.
4: Tonight, miracle on the Hudson. A jetliner filled with passengers crashes in the frigid waters off Manhattan, and everyone on board survives.
2: The 75-year-old pilot knew in August of 2025, and today he says he will use his platform to raise awareness and support. There is more on this in the New York Post. It was just 2 weeks or so ago that we heard this. Danny Glover, who's 79, revealed his fight with the disease on the Today Show. In our next report at 7:30, a 25-year-old Newark man's facing a fistful of charges for the physical assault of a nun, punched her right out on the street, and the sexual assault of another woman that he took at gunpoint after he got off a bus. We'll tell you about that. I'm Valerie Seagraves on 107.1 The Boss.
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1: Jersey traffic and weather
0: together.
5: Still moving well northbound on the Garden State Parkway. We really don't have anything to worry about at all as you start to get up until you get right up to the Driscoll Bridge. And you do have a little bit of a slow go as you get through there. Also southbound as you travel out on the 35 and 9 where they're together, that one roadway coming down to the split there in South Amboy, that is all jammed up. And again, that isn't really anything out of the ordinary. No big deal out onto Route 18 this morning. Same thing out onto Route 9 in both directions. We're looking very good without much of an issue at all as you travel northbound all the way on up. We do have some sluggishness on Route 35 starting to build up in spots, but again, most of that is just traffic light delays. A little slow on 33 and 34 into the Collingwood Circle and Jersey Transit. Again, that one train, the 704 out of New Brunswick, that was canceled. I'm Joe Nolan with Traffic, 107.1 The Boss.
6: Rise and shine, everybody. Happy Hump Day Wednesday. Not a wonderful Wednesday unless you like extreme heat. Highs are going to be topping out around 100 degrees west of the Parkway. Real feel numbers, 105 to 110. We get some relief tomorrow as the humidity comes down. Thunderstorm chances enter the forecast by Friday, Saturday, and Sunday. This forecast is brought to our friends at Steel Pier, Atlantic City's number one family destination.
7: All right, Nick, thank you very much. It's me, Craig T, with your Boss Sports update from last night. Let's go. In the 2026 FIFA World Cup, it was Spain advancing to this year's finals as they beat France 2-0. And then last night in the Major League Baseball 96th All-Star Game live from Philadelphia's Citizens Bank Park, it was the American League shutting out the National League 4-0. This doesn't happen very often. The last All-Star Game shutout was back in 2013 when, again, the American League did it to the National League 3-0. And the only other highlight from last night's All-Star Game was New York Yankees' Cody Bellinger winning this year's MVP. Which brings us to your Boss lineup for tonight, or shall I say, this afternoon. There is one World Cup game going on. It's England taking on Argentina. That's a 3 o'clock game on Fox. The winner of that will...

0: go to the finals to face Spain. And that does it. That is your Boss Sports Update. Rochelle and I are back right after this.
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0: 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It is a Wednesday morning, and you know what that means?
1: Hump day!
0: Yeah! 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We got Greg T, we got Rochelle, we got Valerie Seagraves, and yes, it is that time.

0: Which came first? And now, with any further ado, it's up to you now, guys. 732-774-4444. Calling them all out. Boys and girls, children of all ages, whether you're short, whether you're tall, you can pick up the phone and give us a call. So, Rochelle, where do you want to go? Line 1, 2, 3, 4, all the way to 20. We got 20 phone lines ringing in front of us. Where do you want to go?
1: Yeah, I want to go to line 14.
0: Line 14, are you sure?
1: Yes, I'm positive.
0: Let's find out who is behind line 14. Hello, who's this?
2: How are you?
0: You tell me, what's your name?
2: My name is Raymond.
0: Raymond, guess what you just did?
2: Yes, sir.
0: You know what you did, Ray? You there?
2: What did I do?
0: You're going to be playing Which Came First.
2: I'm the player of the players.
0: All right. Well, I can't wait to see if you're going to win or not. All right. So here's the deal. The game is called Which Came First. I've got tickets for you to go see John Mellencamp if you get 3 out of 5 right. Now, if you don't get 3 out of 5 right, then I have to go back to the phone bank, shake them all up again, and find caller 10. All right. So either you score all three, you get 3 right, or I go back to the phones. Are you ready?
2: I'm ready to score.
0: All right, let's do it. And again, your name was, what was his name again, John?
2: Raymond.
0: That's what Raymond. I meant. That's what I meant. Mm-hmm. I'm sorry. All right, Raymond. And Raymond, where are you from?
2: I'm from Neptune, New Jersey.
0: Beautiful. Neptune, New Jersey. I hear it's gorgeous there. Great place to take a vacation. That's what I hear. Okay. All right, great. Okay, very well. Thank you very much for playing. Is the microphone on? Is something not working?
1: Tough crowd.
0: Oh, my God. Oh,
3: he is fast on the pickup, Raymond.
0: Holy.
3: Come on, you player. Show
0: right.
3: up.
0: Oh, my God. All right, here we go. Now, your very first one on Which Came First. Here we go, Ray. You tell me, which came first? Is it the George Foreman Grill or the Keurig Coffee Maker? Which came first, George Foreman Grill or the Keurig Coffee Maker? Rochelle, what do you think?
1: The George Foreman Grill's been around a long time. They used to have those infomercials in the middle of the night. So I got to go George Foreman.
0: Okay. Valerie Seagraves, which came first, the George Foreman Grill or the Keurig Coffee Maker?
3: George Foreman, I know it.
0: You do?
3: Yep.
0: Really? Interesting. All right, Raymond, the room is saying George Foreman Grill came first. It's up to you. You can take the room's answer or you can do it yourself. Which came first, Ray, the George Foreman Grill or the Keurig Coffee Maker?
2: Oh, that George Foreman Grill, no doubt about it.
0: Let's find out. Every single household had one. Show me George Foreman Grill. Congratulations. George Foreman Grill came out in 1994, and the Keurig came out in 1998. So there you go. You're right. That is what came first, the George Foreman Grill.
2: Yes.
0: All right, moving right along. Here we go. Now, Raymond, which one came first? Did Betty White die or did Bob Saget die first? Who died first, Betty White or Bob Saget? Rochelle, what do you think?
1: Betty White died on New Year's Eve. I was on an airplane. I remember that. And Bob Saget died in the hotel. Betty White.
0: You think Betty White died first?
1: Yep.
0: Okay. Valerie Seagraves, who died first? Was it Betty White or Bob Saget?
3: Betty White. And I know this.
0: You do?
3: Yep.
0: Again, she knows this. Raymond, can you go 2 for 2? You either go with the room, or if you know better, then you're going to choose Bob Saget. But the room is saying Betty White. So which came first? Who died first? Betty White or Bob Saget?
2: It's Betty White, and these two ladies are taking me to see my idol, John Cougar Mellencamp.
0: Let's find out. Show me Betty White passed on first. She did. And Rochelle, you're right. Betty White died on New Year's Eve, December 31st, 2021. Bob Saget passed away January 9th, 2022.
1: Yeah.
0: All right. There you go, Raymond. You got 2 right. You need 1 more correct in order to win those tickets to go see John Mellencamp. So here we go. Let's bring it home and let's go really, really local here. So, Raymond, I want to know, which came first? Was it Jersey Mike's in Point Pleasant, or was it the Windmill in Long Branch? I want to know. Jersey Mike's in Point Pleasant, or the Windmill in Long Branch? Rochelle, what say you? Jersey Mike's or Windmill? Which came first?
1: Jersey Mike's opened in Point Pleasant. I can see it on the wall. It's like 50-something. I'm going to go Jersey Mike's. I'm trying to recall that wall. It's 50-something.
0: So Valerie Seagraves, which came first? Was it Jersey Mike's in Point Pleasant, or was it the windmill in Long

0: Long Branch. Which came first?
1: Jersey Mike's. I just did a news story on it a couple of weeks ago.
0: You did?
1: Yep.
0: Oh, my God. All right, Raymond, there you go. The room, again, is sticking together.
1: The stock's gone public, remember?
0: That's right. That's true. That's right. The IPO. Yep. That's right. So they're saying Jersey Mike's came first. So, Raymond, it's up to you for three in a row. Is it Jersey Mike's or is it the Windmill in Long Branch? Which debuted first?
2: It's Jersey Mike's, Arnold Avenue, Point Pleasant, New Jersey. It was like Christmas when my dad brought home those subs.
0: Oh my God.
3: Raymond, you are a player. Good
0: show
3: grief.
0: Me Jersey Love Mike's. And there you go. You did it. Congratulations. Raymond, you did it. It's all yours. You're going to go to the PNC Bank Arts Center. You are going to go see John Mellencamp. Enjoy yourself. Have a great time, Ray.
2: Oh, it hurts so good.
0: I'm glad we gave the tickets away to somebody that really does want them and is going to go. That's great. Well, Ray, enjoy yourself. Have a great time. And now, Ray, there's only one more thing that you got to do for me. Are you ready to do it?
2: I'm ready to do it.
0: Tell me, Ray, what radio station is hooking you up?
2: 107.1 The Bob.
0: Ray, thank you very much. That's great. Hold on. I'm going to come back and take your information in just a second. And there you go, guys. Raymond is our big winner today with which came first. Tomorrow, we play Super Match. Then on Friday, we play Real or Fake. You never know. You could be our very next winner right here with Rochelle and myself at 107.1. The Boss, I like it, Rochelle. He did great. He knows all the answers.
4: He did. It was a perfect game.
0: Very cool. All right, that is game time, guys. Rochelle's Fast Five coming up next. Thanks for hanging here with your new favorite morning show, Greg T, with Rochelle in the morning.
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7: Everybody, as you travel northbound on the Garden State Parkway coming up to and over the Driscoll Bridge in the left lane, getting off on 127, there is going to be an incident. Looks like a one-vehicle problem. There might be another vehicle involved, but again, right now, state police are there in the left-hand lane with this one car. So as you travel northbound on the parkway, right now, there's no delay. That doesn't mean there isn't going to be one, but right now, you have the left lane going to be out, and everybody seems to be getting by in pretty good shape. Now, meanwhile, on the main line of the parkway, you have more rubbernecking than you do have delay than anything else. All lanes are open, but everybody's slowing down, seeing the flashing lights. Other than that, we're doing very well in mass transit now. Just that one train, the 703 out of New Brunswick, was canceled. I'm Joe Nolan with Traffic 107.1 The Boss.
8: If you're ready to sweat, today is the day for you. Temperatures topping out somewhere in the 100-degree range on the mainland, 90s at the beaches. It's just god-awful out there. As we go into tomorrow, we're down into the 90s. Same thing on your Friday. And by the weekend, we got some rain and thunderstorm chances, specifically Saturday. In the Norcast Weather Center, I'm Royce Durden.
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5: Got your cornflakes?

0: that, but I'm so sorry. Are we on?
1: We're on.
0: Hello.
1: Song's over. We're on.
0: Don't mind me. Just nothing to see here. Just me hanging out, singing my best Taylor Swift over here in the studio.
1: Yeah. Yeah. It was good though, T. It was good. You can't resist singing the Taylor. I get it.
0: I just can't. The moment I hear Taylor Swift, I've got to start singing. I need to. Mm-hmm. It's in my blood. I know people don't want to hear me sing, but unfortunately, I have no choice. I'm feeling it all the time. You know what? Mm-hmm. Today, Rochelle, I'm feeling it's going to be a great day. Oh, yes, it will be. A hot day. But it's going to be a great day. You know why? Let's tell them all.
2: I don't know why, but today seems like it's going to be a great day. There's something in the air that makes me feel like things are going to go my way.

0: stepping my step on this hump day.
1: Hump
2: I like
1: day.
2: That too.
0: What are you guys up to right now? Why do you have a pep in your step? I can't be the only one with a pep in my step. So I want you guys to text me, 732-774-4444. We're about to jump into the headlines with Valerie Seagraves. But I want to know, why do you have a special pep in your step? Rochelle, do you have a pep in your step today?
2: I'm all pep.
0: You're all pep. Okay.
2: All pep, no step. Just all, right. All pep.
0: All pep. Got it. All pep. All right. So there you go, guys. That is your task. Tell me why you've got a pep in the step today, and I want to know. 732-774-4444. Valerie Seagraves takes it away.

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1: First, fast, accurate, local.
0: Right now.
2: Good morning. It's 7:30. I'm Valerie Seagraves. New Jersey ranks third in the nation for fatal crashes involving aggressive or careless driving. Not a standing to be proud of, but rather one to change. In Ocean County, the proposed changes to Route 35, both ways between Toms River and Lavalette, meeting with so much pushback this week, the state DOT says it won't even move forward with its plan, at least not as it is. As reported by the Asbury Park Press, the suggestion now installing crossing lights at the intersections of this roughly 3-mile stretch of road. The CDC is way behind on this explosive diarrhea bug. The difficulty in tracking the outbreak and catching up makes it hard to find the source, and the symptoms aren't immediate either.
3: There's a characteristic diarrheal pattern. It's very intense. It is delayed from your eating of the food, can be about a week.
2: News 12 says the CDC confirms more than 1,600 cases across the country since May 1st. 5,000 more are being investigated. Sad news about Captain Sully Sullenberger, our hero on the Hudson all those years ago. He's made public he has Alzheimer's. It was a defining moment in our lives for sure that day back in 2009. The 75-year-old pilot knew in August of 2025, and today he says he will use his platform to raise awareness and support. And cuffed for the rape of a woman and an assault on a nun, a Newark man faces a fistful of charges for two separate attacks about a half hour apart Saturday morning. NJ.com with this. 25-year-old Fahim Green was picked up from surveillance video. The two women are today recovering at University Hospital. The attack on the nun, he just walked up, punched her in the face at Orange Street near South 11th at 7:30 in the morning. Green then pulled a gun on a second victim before the sexual assault about 30 minutes later. In our next report at 8, the woman who slapped a girl in the face the 4th of July weekend in Point Pleasant for what she was wearing is now in ICE custody. We'll tell you about that. I'm Valerie Seagraves on 107.1 The Boss.
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1: Jersey traffic and weather
0: together.
4: Well, good morning, everybody. Good job by the Garden State Parkway people, state police. They got that thing out of the way on the Driscoll Bridge. There was a disabled vehicle in the left lane getting off at 127 on the upstroke of the Driscoll. That now has been cleared. All lanes have been reopened, and everything is moving through there without much of a problem. If you're on 34 and 33, a little bit of slow traffic now coming into the Collingwood Circle. It is actually quite heavy, but not for a long distance, just a little bit. Usual traffic light delays up and down Route 18, particularly at Ferry Road just north of Route 18 on Route 9, and Mass Transit at this point looks to be in pretty good shape. 107.1 Boss Summer Weekend Traffic is sponsored by the Stone Pony, the Jersey Shore's home for live music. 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I'm Joe Nolan with traffic on 107.1 The Boss.
5: Beautiful, bright blue skies, a lot of sunshine out there. There are no issues as far as I'm concerned. Just soak it all up. Temperatures in the upper 90s to around 100 degrees this afternoon. That is what's an issue. Extreme heat on the body. Tomorrow, dew points come down. Humidity comes down. It'll be slightly more comfortable. We turn unsettled with downpour chances beginning on Friday. This forecast is brought to our friends at Steel Pier, Atlantic City's number one family-friendly destination.
6: All right, thanks, Nick. Let's get into it, guys. It's your Boss Sports Update. I'm Greg T. Yesterday had a FIFA World Cup game. It was Spain advancing to this year's finals with a win over France 2-0. And then all eyes were on Major League Baseball's 96th All-Star Game live from Philadelphia's Citizens Bank Park. It was the American League shutting out the National League 4-0. And if you're wondering, it doesn't happen that often. The last shutout in an All-Star game was, in fact, 2013, when again the American League shut out the National League 3-0. Your other highlight from last night's All-Star game was New York Yankees' Cody Bellinger winning this year's MVP. And that brings us to your Boss Sports lineup for tonight, or basically this afternoon. You got one more World Cup game to watch. It's England taking on Argentina, 3 o'clock on Fox. And the winner of that will head to this year's FIFA World Cup Finals against Spain. And that does it. That is your Boss Sports Update. Rochelle and I are back right after this.
0: Greg T in the morning with Rochelle.
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1: She knows how to do it with the wave.
0: You flip the hand. Yes.
1: Everybody, right? When that came out, like everybody was doing it, right? Everybody saw the video and everybody was doing the single ladies dance. Yep. If you want to put a ring on it. And I'll tell you, when I was working at Z100, they made me learn the dance, the single ladies dance.
0: Of course.
1: Then I had to dress up and put all this lingerie on. And then Beyonce was coming in to be interviewed. And they made me come out and show her the dance while I'm dressed up in lingerie. You know, it was hysterical. And she actually
0: She was very impressed.
1: She actually got a kick out of it. And then we took a picture. And she was a good sport. She really was. She was a good sport about it. But it was hysterical for me to do the single ladies dance all dressed up in lingerie. Hysterical.
0: I feel like when Beyonce put on that black Leo, she had no

0: idea what kind of phenomenon she was starting. Like, she just was not thinking that this was going to be a thing,
1: right?
0: And then it was a thing.
1: You know what else is a thing today? And where are our manners, Rochelle? How did we not talk about this today? In, you know what? I'll let the person on the phone tell us all about it. But there's something big happening in Belmar, New Jersey. Hold on one second. It's Heather. Heather, good morning. Thank you for calling us back. How are you?
2: Good. How are you doing?
1: I'm doing, you know, I'm slightly embarrassed, Heather, that I didn't talk about this and I did not know what is going on in Belmar, New Jersey. So, Heather, all ears are open. Tell everybody where you're headed and why.
2: We're headed to the Belmar Sandcastle Contest to turn around and win again because we've won the past few years. So we're ready to stake out our spot and start building.
1: How about that? We're talking to last year's Sandcastle winner in Belmar, New Jersey.
0: That is so cool.
1: Yeah.
2: We have it all planned out. We got a map, everything. We got a bunch of barrels carrying all kinds of shovels and stuff. And I'm with my two good daughters, Georgina and Samantha.
1: All right, nice.
0: Oh, my gosh. That's so cool.
1: Absolutely,
0: I love that.
1: Yes. Yeah, so that's pretty neat. Now, this has been going on for many years, the Belmar Sandcastle Contest, right?
2: Yeah, we've been doing it for a couple years now.
1: Wow.
2: Sometimes we have a group with us. Sometimes it's just the three of us. This time around, it's just the three of us.
1: Well, listen, good luck to you. Really, have a great day. It's going to be super hot out there. It really is.
0: Yeah,
1: so
0: be careful.
1: As close as you can to the water, that's for sure. Oh, man.
2: Yeah, definitely.
1: So you guys are the champs. You're the reigning champions of last year's Belmar Sandcastle Contest. And now today, your belt is up for grabs, I guess, huh?
2: Yep, we're ready to do it. We're going to do a hole-in-one.
1: Wow.
0: Very cool. That's awesome.
1: All right, well, Heather, will you promise me that you'll call me back tomorrow and let me know how you did? The audience here and myself and Rochelle, we definitely want to know, you know, if you won the contest again.
2: Okay, we'll definitely call.
1: Thank you, Heather.
0: I want to see.
1: Oh, yeah, take a picture and send it to us. That'd be great as well. We could post it up on our social media, all right?
2: Awesome. Yep.
1: I love
2: Thank
1: it.
2: Thank you.
1: All right, you got
0: Good
1: it. Good luck.
0: Stay cool.
1: Yeah. Have a great
2: day. All right, will do.
1: All right, have a great day. There you go. Wow, the Belmar, New Jersey Sandcastle Contest is happening today. And look at that, Rochelle. We just got lucky. We just had we had last year's winner, the reigning champion, on with us. No other morning shows having the reigning Sandcastle Contest winner on. Come on now.
0: So you know what? I just looked it up, and you're right. Shame on us for not talking about this. I had no idea. It's the 39th annual Sandcastle Contest. The judging starts at noon, so people are heading over there. Registration starts at 8 a.m.
1: Yeah.
0: It's going to take place on Belmar Beach between 17th and 19th Avenue. It is free admission, so you can go and check out the sandcastles. And what a great day to be at the beach. Seriously.
1: Yeah.
0: And I'm looking at pictures from last year. Oh my gosh, we're not talking like these people know how to build a sandcastle. This is crazy.
1: Well, you know, if there's any pictures of the contest winner from last year, then that's who we just got done talking to.
0: Well,
1: so you might see the winning castle.
0: I see that, but there's also, they do them, it looks like there's different categories. So there's 7 and under, 8 to 11, 12 to 15, 16 plus. So I'm not sure exactly which one.
1: Gotcha.
0: I should have, had I known a few seconds ago, I would have asked her.
1: Right.
0: But I mean, just the pictures are incredible. And again, it all needs to be done by noon. So they're getting this done pretty quickly.
1: Yeah.
0: Really, really cool.
1: It's going to be such a scorcher out there as well.
0: Yeah.
1: Yeah, it is.
0: Yeah.
1: All right, Rochelle, it is time. It is your Fast Five, and it is 7:45 in the 107.1 Boss Time Check. 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
0: 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Coming in at number 5, an LA News anchor named Matt Gutman was on a national CBS correspondent because he fell victim to a financial scam where he could have lost his entire life savings. And I had to add this because I had a thought that ran through my head when I heard this. Listen.
3: I got a call about an hour ago from someone claiming to be from fraud protection at my bank. And they said, listen, we suspect that people are trying to illegally withdraw money from your account. And then she said, what we need you to do in order to intercept these fraudsters is to go into the bank and withdraw everything from your bank account. Take it with you so you have it in cash, and that'll trigger the fraudsters.

0: into action. That's how we'll be.
1: So basically, the scammers are saying, go withdraw everything. And then they know that this person is doing that. And so then he's thinking, well, I'm going to be robbed or something's going to happen because they know I have all this cash in hand. And my first thought is, and this is just me, if someone called me and said, go withdraw all the money from your bank, I'd be like, well, it's like $5.
2: So I was going to say, really? Right. I think I could probably put it in one pocket. I there's no briefcase necessary. We're good.
1: Right. This guy's like, I had thousands of dollars. You're a news anchor. I know you don't have thousands of dollars in there. What?
2: There you go.
1: Lies.
2: Yes,
1: lies.
2: I agree.
1: But... yeah, right, Joe? Those are lies. But seriously, be careful. If someone tells you to go to your bank and to withdraw all your money, I mean, maybe make a couple more phone calls just to be safe.
2: That's
1: right. Or if you're me and you have $5 in your bank account, then say,
2: what's next? Matter, really? What do we got?
1: Doesn't matter. All right, coming in at number four, a man in New York is recovering after he was attacked by a beaver while swimming in Lake George. Listen to this. Maybe.
3: Swam back at him, so we were like, okay, just as out for blood. This was a puncture bite. His teeth went through my stomach. He said something attacked him. I just jumped in the water, and then I grabbed whatever it was attacking him, pulled it out.
2: I didn't know that beavers attack people.
1: Right. I had no idea. They're going to be okay. He was swimming with his brother and his friend when the beaver started attacking him. They're thinking that they got too close to, like, the beaver dam, and there was possibly, like, baby beavers in there, so being protective.
2: Damn.
1: He's going to be okay, but, like, I had no idea that you could get attacked by a beaver. How terrifying is that?
2: Well, this is what happens.
4: That hurt.
2: Yeah, you go out into the wilderness, you know, get ready. Just like yesterday with the raccoons and the lady trying to feed the raccoons. I'm telling you, these animals, they will attack. Unbelievable.
1: Got to be careful. Yep. All right, coming in number three, a new dating service is taking off on college campuses, primarily in California, but it's definitely spreading. It's called Ditto.
2: Ditto.
1: It's a full Ditto. That's the name of the dating service. So it's like an app. It's a service, but it's a full AI experience, which is bringing profiles together with AI. So AI is using it. So what happens is students complete a survey, and then the system analyzes and finds one match for you. So you're not swiping, you're not looking. It finds your match, and then it sends you your pairing every single week. So you get one pairing a week, and then you can go in and choose a time, and the AI sets the date up for you. It tells you where you're going to go. It creates an itinerary, and then it actually gives you talking points that are going to help you in your dating because it's going to relate to the person that it set you up with.
2: Wow, that sounds pretty
1: kind
2: cool.
1: Of interesting.
2: Yeah, right. Yeah. It does everything for you. All you have to do
1: it
2: is show up.
1: Everything for you. Yes.
2: Yeah, wow.
1: Everything for you. Huh. Now, the only issue is, you know, once you're done with that first date and you've got the second date, like, are you going to keep using AI every time to talk to this person?
2: I would. Or? If it got you that far, you're getting a second date. Yeah. Why quit it? You might as well keep going. Yeah.
1: You and your chat.
2: Right.
1: All right. Coming in at number two, there's a new article in the Wall Street Journal that explores why 40 does not seem like middle age anymore. Now, life expectancy for a man is 77, and it's 81 for a woman. So technically, the number 40 is still middle age, but not really, because it's about lifestyle. It's not about the age anymore. For example, women are more likely to have children later in their life, into their 40s. Births of women 40 and over has increased 193% over the last 35 years. So women having babies well into their 40s now. So you're not middle aged then. And also there's a lot less pressure to have it all figured out by the time you're 40. Whereas like our parents, when they were 40, you better have life figured out. Like, this is done. Like, there's no going to your parents anymore. There are still 40-year-olds right now still living at home with their parents.
2: Yeah, well, I was just going to say that. You know, you figure so many kids, they don't want to leave the house. I mean, we have kids still living in the house when they're 27, 28 years old. They don't want to leave, God forbid. And they certainly don't want to work. So, yeah, everything starts very late in life for the new generation.
1: Yeah, so, I mean, middle age is more like 60, maybe, I guess.
2: Yeah.
1: Maybe we'll have it figured out by then. Yeah. I don't know.
2: Just get out of the house soon. Get out of the house.
4: Get out.
2: That's right.
1: Get out. That's right. All right, coming in at number one, T has been talking about this for weeks now, and all day today, it's top of mind for him. It is National Hot Dog Day.
2: Yes!
4: Yeah, baby.
2: Joe, what's your favorite type of a hot dog, Joe? What do you like?
4: You know the best hot dogs I've ever had, and I always say this, is at Madison Square Garden.
2: Really?
1: Oh, you
4: the
1: do
4: hot
1: say
4: dogs
1: that,
4: at the Garden are great.
2: Huh. And how do you dress it up? What do you get on it?
4: Just mustard.
2: Yeah? That's straight it. Up. And it's delicious.
4: Sometimes some street cart mustard or onions, you know?
2: Yeah.
4: And
2: yeah,
4: sometimes yeah, yeah. It has to be spicy brown mustard, too. No ketchup.
2: Oh, yeah, baby. I'm in that. I like it.
4: You're a communist if you put ketchup on your hot dog.
2: How dare you?
1: I love ketchup on my hot dog.
4: I know. So and good. You know, that drives me absolutely up the freaking wall. There are very few things in life that bother me. That bothers me.
2: I agree.
4: Ketchup on a hot dog.
2: No, I don't
1: Joe,
2: like
1: if
2: it.
1: I ever eat a hot dog with you, I promise not to put ketchup on it. I can do just mustard.
4: I don't even
1: I
4: put ketchup out. If you come to my house and you're going to have a hot dog, you don't get ketchup.
2: How dare you?
1: How dare you? All right. Well, to celebrate National Hot Dog Day, there's tons of restaurants doing freebies and discounts galore. And let's see, some of the ones that you can go to today and get a discount or get a free hot dog or like a with a purchase. 7-Eleven, Circle K, Costco, which is famous for their $1.50 hot dogs. HelloFresh.
2: Wow.
1: So good. Freddy's Frozen Custard, Regal Cinemas. You want to go see a movie and get a hot dog there. Shake Shack, and of course, Sonic. So, just a few.
2: That is great. I love a good hot dog. Oh, baby, do I love a good hot dog. I'm so happy that today is National Hot Dog Day. My God. All right, there you go, guys. That is Rochelle's Fast Five, heard here every single morning, except for Tuesdays when we do food news, and then Fridays when we do dumb crook news. The other days, then we do the Fast Five. There you go. All right, Joe Nolan, hit me up with some traffic, buddy.
4: All right, as you travel on the Garden State Parkway now, southbound, just north of 136, apparently there is an accident there in Cranford. The left lane going to be out, and of course, that's going to slow everybody down on the northbound side to take a good look at it. Now, elsewhere, not doing badly on the parkway, just the usual delays around 89, 90, 91 right in there. No big deal as you travel up and down Route 9, except at Ferry Road. That traffic light's all backed up this morning. And then also on Route 18, we're trying to find out about this accident that's been reported on the northbound side just before you get to Route 79. And Mass Transit now, everybody on the corridor and the coastline, on or close. I'm Joe Nolan with Traffic 107.1 The Boss.
2: Thanks, Joe. Appreciate it.
4: Yep.
2: Nor'easter Nick, you are up, and you've got a very busy day. Everybody's very concerned about how hot it's going to be out there. So, Nor'easter Nick, take it away.
5: We got partly to mostly sunny skies out there. High pressure is dominant, but it is going to keep us very hot. As soon as you walk out the door, you're going to want to tuck your tail between your legs and go right back into the AC. Temperatures around 100 degrees today west of the parkway, even 90s at the beaches. Tomorrow, down into the 90s, lower humidity back with us. In the NorCast Weather Center, I'm Nor'easter Nick.
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0: Time to trade your jewelry into cash for that dream vacation. Visit Earth Treasures. 50 years of trust, buying or selling the estate jewelry experts. The woman who slapped a girl in the face over her patriotic outfit on the boardwalk in Point Pleasant 4th of July weekend is now in ICE custody. The victim was dressed in sweatpants that said Trump and ICE. As APP.com reports, 33-year-old Caitlin Tracy, a Canadian living in Allenhurst, caught when the viral video was confirmed by surveillance video taken from the boardwalk. Who's getting sick from the diarrhea bug? The CDC says anyone from 5 to 88 years old. The median age range is 44, and 59% of the cases right now are with women. Tracking the cases by the CDC is backlogged because of this.
1: There's a characteristic diarrheal pattern. It's very intense. It is delayed from your eating of the food, can be about a week.
0: That's from News 12. The CDC confirms more than 1,600 cases across the country since May 1st. 5,000 more are being investigated. Local officials in Jackson canceled the council meeting last minute over safety concerns. This from The Patch, just an hour before its start Tuesday. The official website says other meetings scheduled in the town hall meeting room may also be canceled this week. The proposed changes to Route 35 both ways between Toms River and Lavalette meeting with so much pushback, the state DOT says it won't move forward with its plan, at least not as it is. As reported by the Asbury Park Press, the suggestion now under consideration, crossing lights installed at the intersections of this roughly 3-mile stretch of road. The state wants to make the speed limit 25 miles an hour all year. And sad news about Captain Sully Sullenberger, our hero on the Hudson all those years ago. He has made public he has Alzheimer's, a defining moment in our lives for sure that day in 2009 as the world watched Flight 1549. And waited.
2: Tonight, Miracle on the Hudson. A jetliner filled with passengers crashes in the frigid waters off Manhattan, and everyone on board survives.
0: The 75-year-old pilot says he will use his platform to raise awareness and support. There is more on this in the New York Post. It was just 2 weeks or so ago, Danny Glover, who is 79, revealed his fight with the disease on the Today Show. In our next report at 8:30, what's your take on changing the clocks? The House passes the timely reform as the president signals his support for ending the tradition. We'll tell you about that. I'm Valerie Seagraves on 107.1 The Boss.
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4: Jersey traffic and weather
3: together.
5: Well, traveling on the Parkway northbound, again, we told you about that earlier disabled vehicle that was up around the area of the Driscoll Bridge. That has now been cleared. No delay whatsoever left over from it. You do have some delays getting off of 127, but other than that, we're in pretty good shape. Now, on Route 9, coming into Ferry Road in both directions, delays there as you just get north of Route 18. And then you're quite heavy now on Route 18 getting up into New Brunswick, coming away from, at least at this point, the area of Old Bridge Turnpike. Now, if you're heading out on the southbound side of Route 9, pretty much from the Victory Circle right on down to the split where 35 and 9 go together, you do have some delays this morning. It's a little bit more than it normally would be. And then all the usual stuff as you travel on the 34, 35, Route 37, a couple of traffic light delays. We have delays as well as you travel on Route 18 now on the northbound side. There might be an accident just before you get to Route 79, so we'll check into that. At Mass Transit's good. I'm Joe Nolan with Traffic, 107.1 The Boss.
6: Rise and shine, everybody. Happy Hump Day Wednesday. Not a wonderful Wednesday unless you like extreme heat. Highs are going to be topping out around 100 degrees west of the Parkway. Real feel numbers, 105 to 110. We get some relief tomorrow as the humidity comes down. Thunderstorm chances enter the forecast by Friday, Saturday, and Sunday. This forecast is brought to our friends at Steel Pier, Atlantic City's number one family destination.
7: All right, Nick, thank you very much. It's me, Greg T, with your Boss Sports update from last night. Let's go. In the 2026 FIFA World Cup, it was Spain advancing to this year's finals as they beat France 2-0. And then last night in the Major League Baseball 96th All-Star Game live from Philadelphia's Citizen Bank Park, it was the American League shutting out the National League 4-0. This doesn't happen very often. The last All-Star Game shutout was back in 2013 when, again, the American League did it to the National League 3-0. And the only other highlight from last night's All-Star game was New York Yankees' Cody Bellinger winning this year's MVP. Which brings us to your boss lineup for tonight, or shall I say, this afternoon. There is one World Cup game going on. It's England taking on Argentina. That's a 3 o'clock game on Fox. The winner of that will go to the

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2: 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It's 8 o'clock. I'm Valerie Seagraves. 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
1: Yeah, it's the middle of the week, and Friday seems like it'll take forever to get here.
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1: But that's why you have Greg T in the Morning with Rochelle. Right here on 107.1 The Boss. 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

0: 107.1. It is the Boss 99.7 down in South Jersey. Thank you guys very much. You can take us all the way down to Cape May, down to Atlantic City, down to Ocean. Everywhere you go, we will be on. And of course, you got to take that Boss app with you. You just go and download it. Go to the App Store right now. It is totally free. And then you just clicks on your car, reads it like you know exactly what's going on. So there you go. Just take us with you everywhere you go. It's Greg T in the Morning with Rochelle. We got Valerie Seagraves in studio with us because we're ready to sing. Are you ready to sing, Valerie?
1: I am ready.
0: The question of the day coming up right here. 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Lincoln. Yes, Irwin Lincoln.

0: question of the day. You call us up, you text it in, and we will let you play.
1: It is just that simple. Rochelle's about to tell us the question of the day. Valerie and I will chime in, and then we throw it out to you, the boss audience. Here's the phone number to get in on, 732-774-4444. Rochelle, what do you got for me?
2: Well, yesterday you and I were texting back and forth, and you were sitting in the pool having a drink.
1: Yeah.
2: And we were kind of talking. I also was hanging out outside, and we were talking about music.
1: Yeah.
2: And you were saying you want to know, like, what's the last album that you listened to start to finish, because you just did this. And I actually did this yesterday while I was sitting outside. I'm really bummed. Tuesday, Benson Boone was in town. He was at the Prudential Center, and I had tickets to go to the show, and I unfortunately couldn't because I had to come back to Michigan.
1: Oh,
2: and
1: that's
2: so
1: always
2: a bummer. I know, and I'm so sad because I had been looking forward to this show for months and months and months, but I had some obligations I had to take care of, so it is what it is, and I didn't get to go. So yesterday I decided to sit down and I was going to listen to Benson Boone, and I listened to the entire album from start to finish, The Fireworks and Rollerblades, which is his debut album. So if you're a Benson Boone fan, this is the song, or the album where Beautiful Things is on there. That's like kind of the big song. But there's like 14 or 15 different songs on there, and they're all amazing. I love every single one of them, and I sat there for maybe an hour and a half, 2 hours, and listened to the entire thing start to finish. So I thought it would be fun to ask, what's the last album that you listened to from start to finish? Because I feel like we've kind of lost the art of doing that. Like, we used to go to the store and you'd be excited to get your tape or get your CD or get your album, and you turn it on and you just listen to the whole thing all day. And now with streaming, we don't do that anymore. So can you remember the last one you did that for?
1: That's exactly what I was thinking. Yesterday I was listening to Luke Combs, matter of fact, and I'm just thinking to myself, we don't listen to full-length albums anymore. When you had a CD, you can listen to every single song. You even knew the title of the album. The cassette, you had to fast-forward, or you had to listen all the way through to hear your favorite song. But today, you know, with Spotify and all the different means, Apple Music and all the different means of getting your songs, all you have to do is just get one song. That's it. There aren't any more albums that you're listening to.

0: and you don't even know the titles of them. Valerie Seagraves, what is the what is the last album that you listened to from start to finish?
1: Harry Styles, Kiss All Day, Disco Occasionally.
0: All right. Now, what about yourself? Do you listen to albums from start to finish usually, or are you just that go get me the single kind of person?
1: I listen to the whole thing.
0: Oh, you do?
1: I do. I really do. I'm a bit of a musicologist, so
0: gotcha.
1: I really. And do you know where that concept came from?
0: Where?
1: Frank Sinatra.
0: Oh, really?
1: Mm-hmm.
0: Ah.
1: Before he started recording, albums were made where they just put the songs together, and he was the one that came up with the concept of a theme. And I believe one of the first albums that came out when he did that, and it was not exactly well received, it was a song about, it was introspective, all slow songs. There were songs about rainy nights and things like that. So it wasn't really an upbeat thing.
0: Interesting.
1: But that's who is responsible for how we get the albums now, because usually the artists will put a theme.
0: Right.
1: They have a continuation, a message through the music.
0: Interesting.
1: So yes, I do listen all the time because to me that is important.
0: Well, there you go, guys. I really am curious. I would like to know what was the very last full-length album that you listened to. Are you like myself and you just listen to singles? You almost like forgot about the album. And in no disrespect to the artist, I actually feel bad that I'm not listening to their artwork. It is their artwork,
1: it is.
0: Their piece, right?
1: It's important.
0: Yeah.
1: And I'd say even go back OG. Like, what was the first album you ever listened to? For me, it was Sgt. Pepper's Lonely Hearts Club Band.
0: Oh, yeah, it's a great album,
1: yeah,
0: too.
1: Yeah, you had to listen to that whole thing. And then, Queen didn't.
0: Yeah.
1: And then a couple of groups did, like, The Who, Tommy.
0: Yeah.
1: You had to go back and listen. That's like way OG. But wow, that was Jesus Christ Superstar was one. There are lots of albums.
0: I think
1: albums
0: my
1: done
0: very,
1: that
0: you know, this is a good question. My very first album that I listened to from start to finish, very first one.
1: And how old were you?
0: Gosh, oh my God, I don't even know. I honestly think it could have been, was it Kiss? I might have listened to the Kiss one, Dynasty, where it was Men at Work, Business as Usual. See, look, and then you remembered the title of the actual album.
1: Yeah, you do.
0: We got somebody calling the boss right now who wants to chime in. Hi, good morning. Who's this?
2: This is Pat.
0: Hey, Pat, what's going on? What was the last album that you listened to from start to finish?
2: I just listened to the Eagles' Greatest Hits.
0: You did? Wow.
1: Oh,
0: start to
1: go.
0: Finish. Now, that's great. I mean, the Eagles, God, they have got a catalog of number one hit singles.
1: That was probably a double.
0: Right? I mean, you just listened that
1: so easy.
0: Wow, that's a great Saturday afternoon to listen to right there. Now, do you remember the very first album that you listened to?
2: Yes, I hate to admit it, but it was the Beatles.
0: Just like Valerie.
1: Was it Sgt. Pepper's?
2: Yes, Sgt. Pepper, yes.
0: Wow.
2: I listened to it over and over.
0: Yep. But it's really crazy because, really, like, talk to my daughters, and I'm sure they're just like Rochelle's kids, they're not listening to the whole album. They just, there's no way. They're listening to one song, and even TikTok has changed it for us. Give me that hit, and give me now just the chorus part, just the hook, you know? So that's all we're listening to.
2: Yeah.
0: It's crazy what's
2: happening.
0: It's
2: almost like a lost art.
0: Yep. All right, thank you very much for your call. Appreciate it. Thank you.
2: My pleasure. Have a good one, guys.
0: You too. Bye-bye.
1: Bye.
0: So there you go. Rochelle, what about yourself? What's the last album that you listened to? Oh, you told me you said Benson Boone.
3: It was the Benson Boone. And you know what? I have to be honest. My kids, well, Lola in particular, is a weirdo. Mm-hmm. And she, which I love, and a weirdo in the best sense of the word, that she does listen to. A lot of times they're like the Broadway musical things, but she will listen to number 1 through 25 or however many are on there. And she's got to do it in chronological order, too. Like, because she says that it tells a story. So
0: it
3: you
0: does.
3: Have to listen to all of them to understand what any of it is about. So you can't just listen to one of the songs. And the last one that she listened to, Olivia Rodrigo just released a new album a couple weeks ago. And I was texting with her and she's like, Mom, I can't talk right now. I'm in the middle of Olivia Rodrigo. So there are some kids out there who have not lost that art form. And we love those little weirdos. We just love it.
0: Well, there you go, guys. That is the question of the day. When was the last time you listened to a full-length album from start to finish? And I love that Valerie threw it out there. What's the first album that you ever listened to from start to finish?
1: You got to think back.
0: Yeah, you really do. That's great at it. I love that. That's a great piece to it. So there you go, guys. That's the question of the day. Get into us. 732-774-4444. Really curious to hear your answers. Text us or give us a ring. All right, guys, let's check your traffic. We got Joe Nolan standing by. He's been out there on the roads all morning long, high above in his traffic cop.

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2: Jersey traffic and weather
1: together.
3: Well, the earlier problem we had on Route 18 northbound right by Route 79, that has been cleared. There's no delay there whatsoever. And then as you get further on up, you do have let's say the usual delays way on up as you start to get up into East Brunswick, right around the area of Old Bridge Turnpike. We are jammed up, though, on Route 9, both directions coming into Ferry Road. Now, if you're traveling westbound on Route 36 coming into the Parkway Route 18 interchange, you do have delays there this morning. And then also on Route 36, as you get over by Monmouth Park, a little bit of a delay. You're also looking at a delay on 33 and 34 coming into the circle there as you come into Collingwood. A lot of slow traffic eastbound as you travel out onto Route 38 as you come into the area of Route 18, but nothing terrible. And then the usual stop-and-go stuff on Route 35, Brielle, right on up and into Belmar. Mass Transit's good. I'm Joe Nolan with Traffic, 107.1 The Boss.
0: Good morning, everybody. Happy Hump Day Wednesday to you. It's going to be a scorcher out there with temperatures topping out around 100 degrees. So do everything you can to stay as cool as possible and hydrate. We'll get down into the 90s over the next couple of days. The humidity will also follow. In the Norcast Weather Center, I'm your Eastern Andy.
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0: 107.1. It is the Boss in 99.7 down in South Jersey, just ahead of your 8:30 news headlines coming your way with Valerie Seagraves. Let's get to some of these answers from the question of the day at 732-774-4444. It's Greg T with Rochelle in the morning. And Rochelle, what is our audience saying about the question today?
1: Lots of text messages here, and I love that because that means that we're not the only ones sitting here listening to albums from start to finish. That's so great. 9279 said, my wife and I listened to Hotel California and in the car on a long car drive.
0: Yeah.
1: Kevin said, I always listen to albums on the weekends at my part-time job. So last Saturday, it was Meatloaf, Bat Out of Hell. That's a good one.
0: Yeah.
1: Jill said, Some Girls by the Rolling Stones. I listened to it yesterday.
0: Wow. Good job.
1: Mike in Freehold said, Queen, A Night at the Opera.
0: Mm.
1: Stephanie said, A Star is Born is the last one I listened to.
0: I wonder, was that good? I mean, Lady Gaga was all over that one. That's her album.
1: I listened to that, and it was really good, but almost all of the songs also appeared in the movie, so it kind of followed the movie, which if you saw the movie, was obviously a devastating movie, but it was really, I mean, it was good. It followed that.
0: What was that huge hit? Like, everybody
1: Their duet that they did?
0: Yes, From A Star Is Born.
1: I tried to do that song one time in karaoke. It's really, really hard. I can't even think of what it's called right now. That's really, really difficult. Dan.

0: and said the new Jason Aldean album, it was really good.
1: All right.
0: And let's see. Mike said the Smithereens, especially for you.
1: Ah, there you go. Yeah, I mean, like I said, we got this conversation because it's been a long time for me since I've actually sat down and listened to a full-length album. I'm just so used to, like, just going to, you know, Apple Music or Spotify and just grabbing a song and just, and even, like, on TikTok, you just look for, you know, that little hook and that's all you're listening to. We've just done away with, you know, honestly listening to what the artist has to say. Because every artist, when they put out an album, it is artwork to them. It is, and they're sharing it. They're sharing a little slice of their life with all of us. So we should appreciate that. And I just don't know if we really do appreciate full-length albums anymore. And you remember Rochelle, like, if you bought an album, you knew exactly what the cover was, what the look of it is, what the title of the album was, you know, which song came first, second, third. Like, you started memorizing all that stuff. And today, the majority of us just don't do it. They just don't.
0: Yeah, no, they don't. And you're right. It was something. It's funny because I used to listen to them all the time and I'd be like, oh, I love this song. And other people would have no idea what it was because it was like cut number 7 from Christina Aguilera's whatever. And it was like I'm like, oh, well, it was unreleased and I know the album. I know everything by heart. So yeah. I was that little weirdo. But I love that. I think that's fun. And I think you're right. It does tell a story and it is a lost art. So we should get back into that.
1: I agree.
0: Do more of that. And that song was called Shallow, by the way.
1: I was just looking it up as we speak. I was just going to tell you, yeah, it's called Shallow.
0: In
1: got it.
0: Shallow.
1: Oh, remember that?
0: Shallow.
1: All right, Valerie Seacrest is standing by in the newsroom. She's got your news headlines for the 8:30, and it's 8:31. We're late.
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4: Good morning. It's 8:31. I'm Valerie Seagraves. Local officials in Jackson canceled their council meeting last minute over safety concerns. This from The Patch. Just an hour before the meeting due to start on Tuesday, the official website says other meetings scheduled in the town hall meeting room this week may also be canceled. Something with the fire marshal. The proposed changes to Route 35, both ways between Toms River and Lavalette, that meeting this week got so much pushback, the state DOT is now saying it's not going to move forward with its plan at all, at least not as it is right now. As reported by the Asbury Park Press, the suggestion now under consideration and supported by community activists, crossing lights to be installed at the intersections of this roughly 3-mile stretch of roadway. The state wants to make the speed limit there 25 miles an hour all year. The House passes daylight saving time reform as President Trump signals his support for ending the clock change. This from Fox. The White House urging lawmakers to support the Sunshine Protection Act in an internal memo that was sent to offices on the Hill Tuesday, calling it a popular common sense reform.
5: I assume people would like to have more light later, but some people want to have more light earlier because they don't want to take their kids to school in the dark. It's something I can do, but a lot of people like it one way, a lot of people like it the other way.
4: Nearly 20 states have already approved legislation to make daylight saving time permanent if Congress authorizes the practice. The Associated Press reports that the bill now moves to the Senate. And the woman who slapped a girl in the face over her patriotic outfit on the boards in Point Pleasant the 4th of July weekend is now in ICE custody. APP.com reports 33-year-old Caitlin Tracy, a Canadian living in Allenhurst, was caught when the viral video was confirmed by surveillance video. In our next report at 9, in his true fashion, Captain Sully Sullenberger, our hero on the Hudson, says he'll use his Alzheimer's platform for awareness. We'll tell you about that. I'm Valerie Seagraves on 107.1 The Boss.
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2: together.
1: Well, we have a couple of trouble spots for you this morning. First of all, if you're heading northbound on the Garden State Parkway, once you get out of Monmouth and Ocean Counties, you're doing pretty well. You do have

0: busy traffic and weather together.
1: Well, we have a couple of trouble spots for you this morning. First of all, if you're heading northbound on the Garden State Parkway, once you get out of Monmouth and Ocean Counties, you're doing pretty well. You do have delays as you travel northbound, getting off at 127, and then a pretty big delay northbound, getting in through Clark 135 all the way on up to 137, and then southbound, big delays coming away from I-78 right on down to 136, and again, that because of an accident. They're still in the process of clearing up and out of the way. The other big problem is out onto Route 9 this morning. Very heavy and slow traffic. In fact, coming off of Route 18, heading on to northbound on Route 18, you have slow traffic coming into that Ferry Road traffic light. It is all jammed up this morning for some reason. And then also, as you get further north, you do have delays on Route 18 getting in to Old Bridge Turnpike. That would be in both directions. And then further on up, once you get north of the Turnpike and through Route 1 and up into New Brunswick, a lot of heavy traffic there. Mass Transit's good. I'm Joe Nolan with Traffic, 107.1 The Boss.
2: If you're ready to sweat, today is the day for you. Temperatures topping out somewhere in the 100-degree range on the mainland, 90s at the beaches. It's just god-awful out there. As we go into tomorrow, we're down into the 90s. Same thing on your Friday. And by the weekend, we got some rain and thunderstorm chances, specifically Saturday. In the Dorcast Weather Center, I'm Royster Nick.
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0: 107.1 is the boss. 99.7 in South Jersey. Oh, sometimes I'm telling you, listen, I just get carried away. I can't help myself. I love some of the music that we play here. Just love it. I'm cranking up the speakers. Now listen, there's a couple of other radio stations in the building here with us. I mean, they gotta be hearing me scream, yell, and blasting because the speakers are up so high against the wall. There's no way that they don't feel the treble of some of these speakers cranking. Like when that song was on, I was jamming back here, jamming. Oh,
1: well,
0: man.
1: The rooms are supposed to be soundproof, but I think you're right. They probably can feel the vibrations because I know, like, I have to take my headphones off because I'm like, oh my God.
0: Right. Woo. They've got to be sitting there, like, oh, Greg T's going crazy again. Greg,
1: He's having fun in there.
0: You're right. There's Greg T. One day we're going to get, it's like the neighbor that you have in the apartment. You're like, stop it down there. You know, like, quiet up there. Oh, yes. Man. Because that's what I feel like. That's what's going on. They're like banging against the wall. They're like, Greg T, lower the music. Listen, I'm enjoying
1: it. It's good that you're having fun. Right? Yeah, that's good.
0: I'm enjoying it just like the audience is enjoying it, you know? Mm-hmm. It is. Mm-hmm. All right, let's jump into it. It is the Rochelle Report, heard here every single morning, except for Tuesdays, because that's food news. And on Friday, we do dumb cook news. But now we go to the Rochelle Report.
1: So yesterday was the World Cup game between Spain and France, and that took place at the Dallas Stadium where the Dallas Cowboys played.
0: Yeah.
1: And because of that, the Dallas Cowboy cheerleaders were there, and there were a lot of celebrities who were there, including Timothée Chalamet. Listen to what happened when Timothée Chalamet met the Dallas Cowboy cheerleaders.
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1: He says he's starstruck over the cheerleaders, Timothée Chalamet.
0: Well, because you know what? Listen, let's face reality. The Dallas Cowboy cheerleaders, right? Like, they are the quintessential cheerleading squad for any NFL team. Like, when you think football and cheerleaders,

0: you immediately think the Dallas Cowboy cheerleaders. They even had a couple of TV shows, like on Netflix together, you know?
1: So they did.
0: That's why I think, you know, you get starstruck when you see them. When you see the girls dressed up in all their, you know, beautiful regalia and they're out there and they look beautiful, you're like, oh my God, there they are.
1: Okay, but we're talking about Oscar nominee Timothée Chalamet, who's dating Kylie Jenner. Like, are you... Yeah, you're starstruck over the cheerleader?
0: I can see it. Okay. Absolutely. He's still a person. He's got two eyes. He sees
1: thing.
0: These.
1: It must be a guy thing. I don't think he could name a single one of the Dallas Cowboy cheerleaders. What are you starstruck over? Listen, boobs? You're like, boobs.
0: I'm starstruck, boobs. I totally get that. Like, you don't know who they are by name. That I get. But they're a symbol of football, you know, and they for many for years and, you know, decades. So when you see them, you're like, holy cow, they are the Dallas Cowboy cheerleaders. It takes you by surprise. Mm-hmm. That's what I think.
1: He's respecting the art of the cheerleading.
0: Right.
1: That's why he's
0: right. Yeah. Mm-hmm. That's what I think. Mm-hmm. It's like if you when you come to New York for the first time. No, it's not about the boobs. You come to New York, you see the Statue of Liberty. You're like, oh my God. Like, when you see some of those things up close and personal for the very first time, you can't help but to be starstruck. You can.
1: Okay. Yeah. All right. Well, I think it's very funny, and he's at one of the biggest soccer matches that could be happening, and he's like drooling over the Dallas Cowboy cheerleaders, and he's starstruck by them. Yeah. And again, he's dating Kylie Jenner.
0: I get it. Listen, it happens to me. Whenever I go out in public, people get starstruck. They're like, oh my God, there's Greg T.
1: Sure.
0: And I'm like, calm down.
1: All right. Moving on, yeah. Spider-Man Tom Holland was on The Tonight Show, and he was talking about how he DM'd his favorite Norwegian soccer player. You know that guy Erling Haaland? I think that's how you say his name. He's the blonde. Even if you don't watch these soccer games, you know his face.
0: Yeah,
1: He's the blonde guy with the ponytail.
0: Yeah.
1: He's got the, like, really, really expressive face. Well, Tom Holland loves him, and he sent him a message, and he got ghosted. He was completely ghosted by him. Tom says, quote, "This is exactly the type of humbling experience that's important for us actors. You know, I was like, I'll text him, I'll take him to dinner, and I didn't even get a response. But apparently, Erling was like, I don't know who Tom Holland is. Why would I message him back? I thought he was just some weirdo fan. I had no idea. So I think that's great. I think that's so funny.
0: That's
1: very
0: fun.
1: Humbling for Tom Holland.
0: Yep.
1: He's like, I'm Spider-Man. I love you.
0: No, I get it. You feel like you're very close to some of these, you know, celebrities or athletes. You feel like you know them very well. And then you put yourself a kind of like, you know, on that same level. So it is kind of humbling when somebody else on that level does not respond. It's weird.
1: No idea.
0: Yeah.
1: I had no idea. All right. And finally, last month, James Franco was on TikTok, and he was posting some weird stuff, saying that he saw aliens in his garage, and he vowed to release the footage of the aliens on July 13th, which was Monday.
0: Okay.
1: Well, Monday came, and he did indeed release his evidence that aliens were in his garage, but I gotta be honest, I watched it last night. It was not convincing. So instead of uploading it directly to TikTok, he played like this video on his laptop, and there he was several feet back from the recording device, and he claims there's more things to come, and things get very crazy. So people are not sure what's going on with James Franco. They don't know if this is some kind of stunt, or if he's doing it for some sort of publicity, or just trying to get attention, but there's something weird going on here. We're feeling a little Britney vibe here. We're like, James, what's going on? What's going on? Do we need to get you off social media? Are you okay?
0: There are no aliens. We need a little check-in. Yeah.
1: Yeah. So if you go on his TikTok page, and his TikTok page is weird. It's like James Franco 2675 or something like that. It like doesn't look like an official TikTok page, but it is. He's got some weird stuff on there. Go check it out. We maybe send someone over to check on James Franco. Make sure he's okay.
0: All right. I will do it. There you go, guys. That is the Rochelle Report, heard here every single morning at the same exact time at 107.1 The Boss. Hey, Rochelle, I can't help it, but the TV is on here in the studio, and they are, I guess, News 12 is live at Mountain Creek Water Park. And I'm just watching some of these people go down the slides, and they're like going into splashing into the water. And I'm thinking, man, it's been a while since I've been to a water park. I may have to go. Yeah, Hurricane Harbor at Six Flags.
1: Yeah. I know. The kids want to, we've never been, so we've been to Six Flags obviously a million times, but we've actually never done Hurricane Harbor. So the kids want to do it this summer. So maybe we take a family trip, T. You want to bring the whole fam and we'll go?
0: You know what? That sounds like a pretty good plan. I'm not kidding. I think my kids would love it too. And it's really, there's a lot of cool tube rides and all kinds of things to go on. But man, I'll tell you, if you're ever going to go out to a water park, today is going to be that day. Nor'easter Nick is saying temperatures at 100 degrees, real field temperature 108. It's going to be really, really rough out there. Anywhere you can go to get into the water, that's where you want to be, of course.
1: Definitely. Wow. Yep.
0: All right, guys. It is Greg T. It is Rochelle. It is 107.1 The Boss.
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3: Jersey traffic and weather.
2: Together.
4: Oh, we still have a lot of heavy traffic as you travel out onto Route 9, just north of Route 18. It is real heavy this morning for some reason. Getting into the area of Ferry Road, that traffic light there, it's really jammed up. In fact, at one point, we were backed up coming off of Route 18 onto Route 9. It isn't quite back that far now, but just as you get on that ramp, you do have delays heading on out. Now, also, we're going to be looking at a lot of slow traffic as you travel on Route 18 in both directions this morning, getting up and into Old Bridge Turnpike, and then further north, once you get north of the Turnpike, getting up to Route 1 and then into New Brunswick. It is real much heavier than it normally would be. And then also, you're looking at a lot of slow traffic starting to build up now in the Lakewood area. We also have delays as you travel out on Route 34 coming into Phalanx Road on the northbound side coming away from Route 18, and also delays in both directions coming into the Collingwood Circle. A lot of heavy traffic there at Mass Transit's good. I'm Joe Nolan with Traffic 107.1 The Boss.
5: If you're ready to sweat, today is the day for you. Temperatures topping out somewhere in the 100-degree range on the mainland, 90s at the beaches. It's just god-awful out there. As we go into tomorrow, we're down into the 90s. Same thing on your Friday. And by the weekend, we got some rain and thunderstorm chances, specifically Saturday. In the Norcast Weather Center, I'm Nor'easter Nick.
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0: 1071. It's the Boss on your Wednesday morning. It is 99.7 down in South Jersey and everywhere you are on the free Boss app. Loving that it's hump day.
1: Hump day!
0: Yeah! Oh, my goodness. I keep looking at the television here in the studio, Rochelle, and they just keep on trying to give everybody those warnings about how hot it's going to be today. It really, and even if you have a pool, I don't know necessarily if being in the pool is going to be, I mean, it's going to help you, but it's still going to be super hot today. It's really unbelievable.
2: Yeah, I think if you're going to be outside, you need to be near some type of water, at least always have water with you, because it is just too hot to be taking a run or just letting the dogs stay outside all day. Like, you can't do it. It's too much.
0: You know, I saw this on social media. This is where of course, I get my news from. We are really in for it it's supposed to be, it was supposed to be a very, very scorching hot summer, and it's living up to it. Now, here's the other thing, though. When the winter hits, they're already making a prediction that this February is going to be the coldest February on record, and get ready for just a massive, massive freezing cold month in February. So, if the weather forecasters were right about this summer, then what's to say that they're not going to be right about this coming winter and saying that the winter is going to be just unbelievably cold? They're not saying we're going to get a lot of snow. They're just saying it's going to be unbelievably cold this winter.
2: Well, then I'm going to go outside and soak up every bit of this super hot temperature that I can, because I hate being cold. I hate it. It hurts.
0: Listen,
2: it hurts.
0: You know what they say? Don't kill the messenger. I'm just I know I'm the bearer of bad news. I'm just trying to pass along a little message.
2: Let's not talk about February on like the hottest day of the year. All right?

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1: First, fast, accurate, local.
0: Right now.
2: Good morning. I'm Valerie Seagraves. Who's getting sick from the diarrhea bug? The CDC says the age range is 5 to 88, the median number 44, and 59% of the cases right now are all female. Tracking the cyclospora cases is backlogged.
3: There's a characteristic diarrheal pattern. It's very intense. It is delayed from your eating of the food, can be about a week.
2: That's from News 12. The CDC confirms more than 1,600 cases across the country since May 1st. 5,000 more are being investigated. The woman who slapped a girl in the face over her patriotic outfit on the boardwalk in Point Pleasant the 4th of July weekend is now in ICE custody. APP.com reporting 33-year-old Caitlin Tracy, a Canadian living in Allenhurst, caught when the viral video was confirmed by surveillance video from the boardwalk. A whole slew of agencies involved in bringing her in: Asbury Park Police, the Ocean County Prosecutor, Toronto PD, and U.S. Customs. Cuffed for the rape of a woman and an assault on a nun, a Newark man faces a

0: fistful of charges for two separate attacks about 30 minutes apart Saturday morning. NJ.com with this. 25-year-old Fahim Green was picked up from surveillance video. The two women are recovering at University Hospital. The attack on the nun, he walked up, punched her in the face at Orange Street near South 11th, 7:30 in the morning. Green then pulled a gun on the second victim before that sexual assault. Sad news about Captain Sully Sullenberger, our hero on the Hudson all those years ago. He's made public he has Alzheimer's. A defining moment in our lives for sure that day in 2009.
1: As we got lower and lower, the pilot said grace for impact.
2: Everyone kind of looked at each other and said some prayers. You know, I said about five Our Fathers, five Hail Marys, and we hit the water.
0: The 75-year-old pilot knew in August of 2025, and today he says he will use his platform to raise awareness and support. There is more about this in the New York Post. It was just 2 weeks or so ago that we heard this. Danny Glover, who's 79, revealed his fight with the disease on the Today Show. That's your news. I'm Valerie Seagraves on 107.1, The Boss.
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0: 107.1, it's the Boss, 99.7 in South Jersey. Thank you very much for turning us on, 99.7 down in South Jersey, all the way to Cape May. We love it. If you're going to Atlantic City, you can take the Boss with you as well. And everywhere you are on that free Boss app, it's Greg T in the morning with Rochelle. Rochelle, look at this. We're in the 9 o'clock hour. Yeah!
1: Yeah, we are. Woo!
0: Hey, have you seen, it's on social media, okay? And it is spreading right now. This is a very chilling viral claim that is, we're about to go on July 18th. The world is expected to face a 9-day blackout, allegedly tied to Agenda 2030 with no prior warning. Do you know about that?
1: No. Where? On what weird Reddit app?

0: black market? Where are you finding your conspiracy theories? Are you and Kane hanging out? What's going on?
1: It's on Instagram. I'm reading it right now.
0: Oh my gosh. I can't.
1: People are saying on July 18th, that's just in just a couple of days. I mean, today's the 15th, so it's in 3 days, that the world is expected to face a 9-day blackout.
0: Okay.
1: I swear, what? I'm telling
0: you. No, I mean, I believe you that there are people out there saying that, but these conspiracy theories just crack me up. People eat it up. They just love it. I'm like, are you making like a little chain link countdown to the black? I mean,
1: I don't know what to believe. And I don't know, because it says while Deep Universe and others push this theory.
0: You should have stopped there. Deep Universe, done.
1: All right, mainstream experts insist there is zero verified evidence or scientific forecast for this coordinated worldwide power collapse.
0: Right.
1: I don't know. I'm nervous.
0: That means there's zero evidence. That's what it says. There's zero. Ask your buddy Chat. Ask Chat.
1: That's a good point. You know, ChatGPT. ChatGPT and I. We have a relationship now. Like, we talk to each other. You know.
0: Yes.
1: I gotta tell you, I think Chat is mad at me, and I'm afraid to ask it. What? What is wrong with you? Why are you laughing? What? I'm serious. I think Chat's mad, disappointed in me for something. It's giving me very short, snarky answers when I ask. What?
0: Chat's being very short with me. We're in an argument.
1: Yeah.
0: We need couples counseling.
1: I don't know how to make up. I need to make up now with Chat. I don't know.
0: Why don't you ask Chat if Chat is mad at you?
1: I'm too nervous. All right, you know what? Keep laughing. Back to your music. It's 107.1 The Boss. It is Greg T with Rochelle in the morning. Peace. Here we go.

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0: 1071, it is the Boss at 99.7 down in South Jersey. It's Greg T with Rochelle in the morning. And Rochelle, I've been salivating about this day for a long time, National Hot Dog Day. I have to tell you, if I had a hot dog and I had a cheeseburger, I would choose the hot dog over the cheeseburger. How about you?
1: Interesting. It depends on the day and the mood and how the hot dog is cooked. Because I can't resist a hot dog on the grill.
0: Yeah.
1: If it's got like the because I like a burnt hot dog. Like
0: right.
1: I like it crispy.
0: Yes.
1: But if it's like one that was like put in water or something, I can pass on that.
0: Okay.
1: So it depends how it's cooked and the day.
0: Okay. You know, you're right. You took my thing to the next level. You're right. I didn't think about, you know, a hot dog being boiled. I guess, yes.
1: Yeah.
0: Technically, yeah, you could do that. And then I'd probably choose the burger. But if it's on the grill, I'm going hot dog over the burger every time.
1: Yeah, and I'm one of those weirdos, and I know you make fun of me, but I like ketchup on my hot dog, and it's so good. Like the ketchup, mustard, you put a little chili, a little cheese. Oh, yeah.
0: Have you ever had a hot dog with coleslaw on top of it?
1: Isn't that a Chicago dog? Isn't that how they do that?
0: See, that's what I thought, too. You know, I'm not sure. Is it because I know somebody that loves hot dogs with coleslaw. Let me go ask chat here. Hold on and find out. Okay. Hey, chat, what makes a Chicago dog? What type of a hot dog is a Chicago dog? All right, let's find out what chat says. Chat is coming back to me right now, and he says, Chicago-style hot dog isn't really about the type of hot dog. It's all about the toppings. Traditionally, it's an all-beef hot dog served on a steamed poppy seed bun, yellow mustard, neon green sweet pickle relish, chopped white onions, two tomato wedges, and a dill pickle spear, and two sport peppers. That is, and celery salt. All of that on one hot dog. That is a Chicago dog.
1: I just looked it up, and it's called a slaw dog when you put the coleslaw on there, and it's native to, like, West Virginia. So it's a Carolina slaw dog or a West Virginia slaw dog. I've never had that, but I love coleslaw. Like,
0: yeah.
1: I really, really love coleslaw, so I'd probably really like this. I'd definitely try it.
0: Wow. There you go. So enjoy yourselves today. You know what? Maybe you want to go over to the windmill, and you want to grab yourself a good, juicy hot dog. I wonder, because the windmill is, like, the iconic hot dog place here in New Jersey.
1: Sure.
0: I never think about any other places that serve hot dogs. Is there a fast food restaurant that serves hot dogs? I don't, you know, McDonald's we know doesn't. Burger King.
1: Did you listen to my Fast Five at all? It had, my number one was all about hot dogs. You weren't listening. You were worried about the time.
0: You're right.
1: You
0: I'm sorry. All right. my manners. Back to the music before I get into any more trouble. It's Greg T with Rochelle in the Morning on The Boss.

0: shine, sleepyhead.
1: It's a brand new morning. 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

0: 1071. It is the Boss 99.7 down in South Jersey. Greg T here, Rochelle there, and Lisa from Chocolate Carousel will be here tomorrow, 24 hours from now. Can't wait.
1: Oh my gosh, I love when Lisa comes in. I mean, I say it all the time, and I'm really not kidding. Like, I love her just as a human being. Her and her husband John are great people, and their business is amazing. I know, T, I cannot believe you still haven't walked in there. It's probably good for your waistline that you haven't.
0: Yeah,
1: because it, you just walk in and the smell of like cake and chocolate and cookies, and like it just like overwhelms you. It's amazing.
0: All right, so now do we know what she is bringing here tomorrow?
1: I have no idea, which I kind of love because, like, the anticipation is exciting.
0: Right. Yes. Yeah. So there you go, guys. Tomorrow, 8 a.m., Lisa will be here with us. She's bringing us some treats. We cannot wait. Mm-hmm. But we do. We love Chocolate Carousel. And you know what? When Lisa comes in, it's always fun because she's so outgoing, you know?
1: Yes, so much fun. She's so much fun to hang out with, and she's a little ham, and we just love her so much.
0: Yeah, because, you know, the thing is, you know, sometimes people, they get nervous. They don't even want to call a radio station or, you know, let alone come in here and talk on the microphone. She just comes right in and takes it on. It's not a problem. She's really great.
1: I love that. Yeah. Yes, I love that so much. It makes our job very, very easy.
0: Agreed. All right, so tomorrow, guys, 8 a.m., Lisa from Chocolate Carousel will be here bringing us some great treats. And if you need anything, you got to get over there. Chocolate Carousel in Wall, New Jersey. All right, Rochelle, we're going to go back to the music. Is that good?
1: That's good with me.
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0: 107.1 and 99.7. It is the boss on this whole day. And by the look of the clock, it's time for us to go. Greg T. with Rochelle in the morning, shutting down. Rochelle, we're shutting it down.
1: We're shutting it down. We're locking it down. We're heading out. We'll see you later. Sayonara.
0: So what are you going to do today now? What are you going to
1: do? Well, I started that new show, so I'm going to probably catch a few episodes of that.
0: Okay.
1: I got to pack some stuff up. And I need to get some grocery, like a grocery list together, because the kids are coming back for the weekend with me, and we're going to be in Jersey, and, you know, like, I got to make a list.
0: Yeah.
1: So, like, that's a task for today. And kids, they just eat everything all day long. All they do is eat. So it's going to be a very, very long list.
0: Yeah.
1: So that's the big thing for today.
0: Those growing kids, that's all they do is eat.

0: They're not growing. They're bored. So they just eat. I'm like, stop. That's your 12th Pop-Tart today. Put it down. Put down the Pop-Tart.
1: You're right. Who needs 12 Pop-Tarts? Can't do it.
0: Ridiculous. Ridiculous.
1: All righty. So that does it for us. We are out. Tomorrow's your Friday Eve show. It's a Thursday. We call it Friday Eve, though. And we got more chances for you to win John Mellencamp tickets at PNC Bank Arts Center. We've got more things to give away as our first caller of the day. We have so much going on tomorrow. Just make sure you're back here. So without any further ado, Rochelle, do the honors.
0: Ciao, Bella.
1: Peace.

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2: Nor'easter next. Wednesday forecast from Monmouth and Ocean Counties. Warm Wednesday. How about a hot Wednesday? Increasing clouds and very, very hot. Highs near 102. Make sure you hydrate today. Chance of showers and thunderstorms before 11. Then a slight chance of showers tonight between 11 and 1 a.m. And there's areas of smoke. Mostly cloudy with a low around 77. Keep an eye on the sky to make sure that everything happens tonight, like the Seaside Heights fireworks. Patchy smoke on Thursday. Mostly sunny with a high near 96. 87 in Colts Neck, 83 Seaside Heights, 87 Boss HQ.

1071 The Boss, 99.7 FM, anywhere on that free Boss app. It's Michelle Amabile. So the House is voting on daylight savings time. I don't know, would it be a little bit weird going into work at 8:20 in the morning and that's when

107.1 The Boss. Bon Jovi has now added a second encore to the show, coming back and doing Always, not a dry eye in the house. Bring on night 4, Madison Square Garden. 107.1 The Boss.

0: 1071 The Boss and 99.7 FM. Anywhere on that free Boss app. It's Michelle Amabile. Going to be a hot one. 102 today. Northeastern Nick is saying it's going to feel like 108. Sand is going to be really hot for that sandcastle building contest happening right now in Belmar. One of the sandcastle champions from last year, Heather, checked in with Greg T in the morning with Rochelle. Hopefully they win again this year, and then they call in tomorrow to talk about their victory. And if you missed Greg T in the morning with Rochelle, you have another shot tomorrow morning to win those John Mellencamp tickets at the PNC Bank Arts Center in Homedale, July 25th. Ray from Neptune scored those tickets this morning. And you have another chance on Thursday, play Super Match to win. Still to come in the next 15 minutes, music on the way from Chainsmokers. And I've got Monmouth County Fair tickets, too.
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107.1 The Boss. Have you seen the trailer for the new Tom Cruise movie coming out, Digger? He looks so old and unrecognizable. Maverick, where are you? 107.1 The Boss.

1071 The Boss. It's Michelle at work remembering Bonnie Tyler. Professor Roy Bittan and Max Weinberg of the E Street Band playing on that track, Total Eclipse of the Heart. You're not going to be able to see any sun in the next couple of days. There's going to be a lot of smoke coming from Canada.

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13: Nor'eastern Nick's latest forecast. Mostly sunny and hot. And highs near 102. It's going to feel like 108. Slight chance of showers and thunderstorms before 11 o'clock tonight. And a low of 74. It's going to be hot on the beach and seaside. It's lifeguard night, by the way. Thursday, watch out for that Canadian smoke, mainly after 5. Mostly sunny with a high near 93. It is 90 in Manasquan, 80 Manitoulin, and 91 Boss HQ.

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And time to hit the boardwalk. Patriots Run, new roller coaster on the Jenkinson's Boardwalk. And I've got a family five-pack of wristbands for 107.1 The Boss VIP night. Jenkinson's Boardwalk, Point Pleasant Beach, July 27th. Check your calendar. Can you go July 27th? Join us. Looking for caller number 10, 732-774-4444. Great night for you and the kids. This is for the rides. Not drinking, just putting that out there. 107.1 The Boss.

0: 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Hello, who's this?
1: This is Scott from Point Pleasant.
0: Scott, congratulations. I've got 5 wristbands, VIP wristbands, for ride night. Point Pleasant Boardwalk, and this is July 27th, and the brand new, all new Patriots Run roller coaster. I think this also includes the ropes course. Can you climb the ropes?
1: Yes, I can.
0: You were a champ in gym class, right?
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2: Good afternoon. I'm Valerie C. Graves. Local officials in Jackson canceled their council meeting last minute over safety concerns. This story from The Patch, just an hour before it was due to start Tuesday. The official website says other meetings scheduled in the town hall meeting room this week may also be canceled, something with the fire marshal. The proposed changes for Route 35, both ways between Toms River and Lavalette, meeting with so much pushback, the state DOT says it's not going to move forward with its plan at all, at least not as it is. As reported by the Asbury Park Press, the suggestion now under consideration and supported by community activists, installing crossing lights at the intersections of this roughly 3-mile stretch of road. The state wants to make the speed limit 25 miles an hour all year. The House passes daylight saving time reform as President Trump signals support for ending the clock change. This from Fox.
3: I assume people would like to have more light later, but some people want to have more light earlier because they don't want to take their kids to school in the dark. It's something I can do, but a lot of people like it one way, a lot of people like it the other way.
2: The White House urging lawmakers to support the Sunshine Protection Act in an internal memo that was sent to the offices on the Hill Tuesday, calling it a popular common sense reform. Nearly 20 states have already approved legislation to make daylight saving time permanent. If Congress authorizes the practice, the bill will now

0: now move to the Senate. The CDC is way behind, no pun intended, on tracking the explosive diarrhea bug. The difficulty in tracking the outbreak and catching up makes it hard to find the source, and the symptoms aren't immediate.
1: There's a characteristic diarrheal pattern. It's very intense. It is delayed from your eating of the food, can be about a week.
0: News 12 reports 1,600 lab confirmed cases across the country since May 1st. 5,000 more cases are being investigated. Cuffed for the rape of a woman and an assault on a nun, a Newark man faces a fistful of charges for two separate attacks about 30 minutes apart Saturday morning. NJ.com with this. 25-year-old Fahim Green was picked up from surveillance video. The two women are recovering at University Hospital. The attack on the nun, he walked up, punched her in the face at Orange Street near South 11th, 7:30 in the morning, and took her purse. Green then pulled a gun on the second victim before that sexual assault. And the woman who slapped a girl in the face over her patriotic outfit on the boards in Point Pleasant, 4th of July weekend, is now in ICE custody. APP.com reports 33-year-old Caitlin Tracy, a Canadian living in Allenhurst, was caught when the viral video was confirmed by surveillance video. A whole slew of agencies involved in bringing her in, the Asbury Park Police, Ocean County Prosecutor, Toronto PD, and U.S. Customs. That's your Boss News Update. I'm Valerie Seagraves. Nor'easter Nick's latest forecast is next on 107.1, The Boss, and 99.7.
2: Jersey weather. Nor'easter Nick's Wednesday forecast. Very hot. Chance of

Wildfire smoke moving in. How are you beating the heat today? 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

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Anywhere on that free Boss app. Hopefully no rain on the Monmouth County Fair, which will be happening at the East Freehold Showgrounds from July 22nd to July 26th. We are 1 week away, and I've got a pair of tickets for you right now if you are caller number 10. 732-774-4444. Monmouth County Fair. 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Pigs are the best.

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0: 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How are things going in town today?
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0: Well, maybe you can hit the beach later. Or the Monmouth County Fair next week, because you're caller number 10.
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1071, the boss, it's Michelle. So the All-Star game is over. The American League beat the National League. And Philly can go back to booing at regular season games. Or booing people on their own team on the National League team. Come on, they're there to help you win. That's how games work with the All-Star games. 1071, the boss.

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Much love to Lisa at Chocolate Carousel. Remember, the third Saturday of every month is Cake Slice Saturday. And I can't think of a better outdoor activity in the summer than camping or summer camp for the kids. So today's business of the day is Isabella at Down the Shore Campground in Ocean View. Congratulations. You're going to be getting a tasty tray of treats delivered right to the campground with all that chocolate. Hopefully it doesn't melt with this heat. Chocolate-covered pretzels are awesome, too. If you want to be the 107.1 The Boss business of the day, easy to do. 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Still ahead, no doubt. And we're going to do

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3: 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It's called Life is So Strange. Had an album out last year called Hollywood Lie. Talking about Dale Bozzio, this is Missing Persons. Thank you, Frank Zappa. This is Words. 107.1, The Boss.

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4: Your next latest forecast for today: hot, 102, hazy from the smoke coming from the Canadian wildflowers, which is going to continue into tomorrow. 77 tonight, and Thursday a high of around 96. 94 in Long Branch, 96 Point Pleasant. It's hot. 95, Los HQ.

1071 The Boss, 99.7 FM, anywhere on that free Boss app. It's Michelle. It's Wednesday. Powerball tonight, $498 million. Who's playing? 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I know you like to bet. You going to the Haskell at Monmouth Park Racetrack this Saturday? What horse you picking? Heard Further Ado is the one to beat. 1071 The Boss.

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I was watching the Yes Network. They were showing Cricket. The first time I ever heard of Cricket was in a Men at Work song. Be good, Johnny. I'm Michelle. One Republic, 1071 The Boss.

1071 The Boss, 99.7 FM, anywhere on that free Boss app. Bon Jovi, back at the Garden Thursday night. If you're heading into the city, there's a Bon Jovi pop-up shop at U Music, 2 Pennsylvania Plaza. Band members have been stopping in. Phil X was in there. There's a chance to win an autographed guitar, tickets to the show. There's all kinds of Bon Jovi merch because you got to go to the show wearing your Forever merch. I have a friend that bought tickets to the show, and she's bringing her son, and she laid down some ground rules that this is a fun night. She doesn't want to hear any complaining about it going late. Got to get a train. Got to get up for work. She's like, this is a memory. And the memory is that you are with your mother at Bon Jovi, and I'm happy. So 30 years from now, when I'm dead, you remember the happy night with your mother and her being happy at Bon Jovi. Yeah, I get that. I feel that. Still to come in the next 15 minutes, a band that probably makes you smile if you go to see them perform, Aerosmith. Where's my Steven Tyler girls at? Next.

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8: Jersey weather. Nor'easter Nick's latest forecast for Wednesday afternoon. Hot, 102, 77 tonight. And predicting that the fires in Canada are going to bring extremely hazardous air quality beginning this afternoon. Smoke is going to continue into Thursday and highs around 96. 96 English Town, 92 Lanoka Harbor, and 95 Boss HQ.

0: 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Once the World Cup is over, we can go back to calling New York, New Jersey Stadium MetLife again, just in time for Guns N' Roses. Think Argentina's got it? We'll see. Still to come in the next 15 minutes, Kane is up. He's got Tool of Rule before 3:30. Four play at 4. He's got a good one today at 4. And your Skinner tickets straight ahead.
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5: Classic hits and more variety than ever. You never heard it so good.

Michelle. Canada's on a roll. Wildfires, fighting on the Point Pleasant boardwalk over political clothing, now begging for money on TikTok to put on the Ocean County Jail account. What a week.

1071 The Boss, it's the Kane Show. We are baking today, boy. We are hot and sweaty and moist everywhere. Imagine how much worse it'd be if we had to wear leather pants. Lenny Kravitz works out in leather pants. Yuck. He says, I perform on stage in leather, so those are the pants I wear when I train. It also means I can fit in a workout anytime, anywhere. I guess he doesn't like to change in the locker room. Are you embarrassed? What are you embarrassed about, Lenny? Remember that time he split his crotch and he wasn't wearing underpants? I would

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2: People at the supermarket who use the cashier but don't bag as they go. Okay, you're behind someone and the cashier's scanning all their stuff and they just stand there and wait till the very end before they start to bag their groceries. And then you can't go because the conveyor belt thing is all full of their stuff. Tool or rule, bag as you go. This just happened to me today. It's fresh in my memory. I'm standing there watching them go, are you just going to stand there with your credit card in your hand? Go bag. You want me to bag your stuff? I'll go bag your stuff for you. That way, the whole line, we can all get out of here a lot sooner. Bag as you go. Someone who doesn't. Tool or rule. 732-774-4444.
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19: Only one day of the really hot, and tomorrow's just regular hot. 93 tomorrow with a mix of sun and clouds, but the humidity is supposed to be less than today. 72 tonight. Long Branch is 95, Atlantic City 89, 96, Boss HQ.

People who wait to bag their groceries till the cashier's done scanning all of them and they've paid. Then they bag. Tool or rule, that's what we're voting on. Do it as you go, man. 732-774-4444.

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2: You get stuck behind someone at the cashier, right?

0: they don't start to bag their stuff until the cashier's done ringing it up. They don't bag as they go. Tool or rule. Robin in Toms River said, many, many, many years ago, I worked at the A&P supermarket, and I had a lady that used to come in and always get on my line, and I wasn't allowed to start even ringing up the order until everything was out of her cart and on the belt, and then she would watch every single thing that I rang. So is that why they do that then? They just want to make sure you don't mess up? That's tool.
1: Tool.
0: 908 said tool. Mark in Aberdeen said the person that doesn't bag their groceries as they're scanned is the same douche that doesn't say thank you when you hold the door open for them. Ran out of breath. Denise in Seabright said tool. Or the people who wait until she's done ringing them up and then they root through their purse for their money. Like, did you think it might be free? Seriously. Virginia said tool, but I do it for the person after me if they annoy me. And then she asked, can you get banned from Tool or Rule? Because she's dirty. Every day she's dirty. No, I don't think so, Virginia, but you can keep trying. Thanks for your votes.
2: Tool.
0: Yes. This day in history for the foreplay, it's going to be a good one. Stand by.
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2: Good afternoon. I'm Hunter Farman with your 4 o'clock Boss News Update. An Ocean County doctor, whose commercials you may have seen on TV, was killed along with two other family members in a plane crash earlier today in upstate New York. Dr. Gabriel Jasper of the Jasper Spine Institute, along with 33-year-old Gabriella Hillgrube and her daughter Juliana, were all on board a propeller plane that reportedly went down just after takeoff. An investigation into that accident is now underway by the NTSB and local authorities.

0: Precious Gifts Childcare in Dunellen was arrested on Friday. Authorities say an investigation remains ongoing. Taco Bell says it's voluntarily removing some ingredients from its menu temporarily and as a precaution amid an outbreak of cyclosporiasis around the country. The disease being traced back to contaminated lettuce and other produce, though Taco Bell says that public health officials have not confirmed a link between the franchise and the outbreak. At least 31 states have reported cases of the parasitic disease, including New Jersey. And it's that time of the year again. Wildfire smoke from Canada starting to drift into our area, leading to the potential for poor air quality and reduced visibility over the next few days. Though it isn't expected to be anything like what we saw back in 2023, air quality alerts are in effect for a number of New Jersey counties, with conditions expected to last through tomorrow. Now with your latest forecast, here's Nor'easter Nick.
1: Mostly sunny skies out there for your Wednesday afternoon, but boy, is it hot, right? We got these temperatures that are hovering in the lower hundreds on the mainland. Beaches, that's where you want to be. Lots of sunshine, no rain today. Same thing for tomorrow, slightly lower humidity, so that's good news. By Friday, Saturday, and Sunday, we throw in the chance of thunderstorms and downpours. In the Norcast Weather Center, I'm Nor'easter Nick.
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3: Jersey traffic and weather
2: together.
4: All right, we got an upturned car, overturned vehicle on the parkway, local lane southbound. This is just south of exit 120 in Aberdeen. It's been cleared up, but delays remain right there. Also, a crash on the parkway express lanes. Northbound, south of exit 116 at the PNC Bank Arts Center. All lanes are open. Delays, though. Crash on Route 9 southbound, north of Route 35 in South Amboy's. Got one right lane of two closed. Parkway southbound, two-mile delay from Lakewood to Toms River. Parkway Express southbound, two-mile delay near exit 120 in Lawrence Harbor. Let's see. You got a four-mile delay from the John Bon Jovi service area to exit 120. And then 287 and Route 18, your usual delays getting started early. 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
4: This day in history. All these songs related to something that happened this day in history. 20 years ago in 2006, happy day for Avril Lavigne. She got married to Sum 41 singer Derek Whibley. And I could have played In Too Deep from Sum 41, but we'll stick with Avril. She didn't get her happy ending, though, because they're divorced now. She's number four.

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2: So Avril was getting married on this day in 2006. Divorce day for two other pop stars. 15 years ago in 2011, Jennifer Lopez and Mark Anthony announced they were splitting up after 7 years of marriage. Now, maybe you can go back and recall. I remember when I first found out that Mark Anthony had Jennifer Lopez. I think we were all quite shocked. How do we put it nicely? He outkicked the coverage. J-Lo is 3.

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0: VH1 had a lot of good reality shows at one point. Remember Surreal Life? All these C and D-list celebrities would live together. And then you had the Flava Flav show. You had Tool Academy. And on this day, 19 years ago in 2007, The Rock of Love with Bret Michaels debuted. I'm sorry, you watched at least one episode or one season of that show. It lasted 3 seasons. He never did date any of the winners. He tried with the season 2 winner, but it fizzled out. That's just all for show. Bret Michaels, Poison. Talk Dirty to Me is 2. It's one of

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1: This day in history, 10 years ago in 2016, Stranger Things debuted on Netflix. I had no idea that show was that old. Did you? And I've never seen one episode of it. Not 1 minute of that show. And that's not a flex. I'm not trying to brag about that. It's just like I think I'm one of the few. That's a big show. Might be one of your favorite shows. They were great, though, about picking music. I'm familiar with a lot of their soundtracks from each season. No hit bigger than this one, though. First came out in 85. Wasn't that big of a hit. Hit 30, but then number one in multiple countries, including the U.S. on the Billboard Hot 100 in 2022. Kate Bush, Running Up That Hill. Number one here, too, on The Boss.

0: Kate Bush, number one, this day in history. Stranger Things came out 10 years ago today on Netflix. It's 107.1 The Boss. 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
0: 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So we have a crash on Route 9 southbound, just north of Route 35 in South Amboy. The right lane is closed there. Some slowdowns to talk about. Parkway southbound, 2 mile delay from Lakewood into Toms River. Parkway Express southbound, 2 mile delay from exit 120 into Lawrence Harbor. Parkway local lanes northbound, 4 mile delay from the John Bon Jovi service area to exit 120. Seems these are just sort of spread around and sporadic. Parkway northbound, 2 mile delay approaching the PNC Arts Center on both the local and express lanes. Route 440 northbound from the Turnpike in Edison to the Parkway in Woodbridge is slow. And then 287 southbound through Piscataway into Edison. And Route 18 southbound from New Brunswick into East.
3: Jersey weather.
0: Afternoon drive weather.

0: 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Don't miss a moment this fall. So, yeah, hot and starting to smell that smoke a little bit. Tomorrow's supposed to be a little bit worse. 72 tonight, 93, mix of sun and clouds tomorrow. Less humid tomorrow, though. Asbury Park, 95. 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
1: Hello.
0: Hi, who's this?
1: This is Stephanie.
0: Stephanie, you win.
1: What? Oh, that's awesome.
0: Yeah.
1: That's great. I'm so happy.
0: Who are you there with? Are you with someone or am I hearing things?
1: I'm with my mom right now.
0: Oh, nice. Hi, Mom.
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3: That sounds fun. Route 71 northbound closed at Park Avenue in Long Branch now, so be aware. I'm sure your nose will tell you what's happening. Also, watch out for a crash on the Parkway Express lane southbound just north of exit 105. That's Route 36 in Tinton Falls. All the lanes are open, but you got delays there, of course. And then the slowdowns, the Parkway, a lot of them, southbound 7-mile delay from Lake Wooden to Toms River. Parkway Express southbound 2-mile delay, exit 109 in Middletown. Express southbound lanes, 2.5-mile delay from exit 124 in Sayreville to the John Bon Jovi service area. And then a 2-mile delay from exit 124 to the John Bon Jovi service area. That's a local lane southbound. Parkway southbound, 2-mile delay from Woodbridge to the Driscoll. And 440 northbound from the Turnpike in Edison to the Parkway in Woodbridge. All slowdowns there.
4: Jersey weather.
3: 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Yeah, it can't be too soon to tell you about this stuff. Don't miss a moment this fall. It's coming. I think, is it like 57 days until the NFL season starts? That's it. 56, 57 days, something like that. So college, doesn't college start first? I don't know. 72 tonight, 93 tomorrow, mix of sun and clouds. Seabright 92, Seaside 94, 96, Boss HQ.
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2: Good afternoon. I'm Hunter Farman with your 5 o'clock Boss News Update. A fugitive on the loose, caught in Philadelphia, and now facing charges related to a fatal Asbury Park shooting last year. 32-year-old Gerard Jones of Neptune City was extradited back to Monmouth County, where he now faces counts of murder, attempted murder, and weapons offenses in connection with the death of another man at the Vita Garden Apartments complex back in September. The suspect remains lodged inside the Monmouth County Jail pending court appearances. New body cam footage released by the state AG's office of an incident in Lacey last March that led to a fatal police-involved shooting. 55-year-old Suzanne Clark had called 911 reporting heart attack symptoms, but didn't cooperate with first responders who arrived at her home, finding her holding a knife and her dog suffering from a stab wound. Clark was fatally shot when she didn't drop that knife following repeated commands. An investigation remains underway. An attorney for Clark's family says the video proves that she should still be alive. Well, could the days of switching the clocks back and forth twice a year soon be over? It's possible. Bipartisan legislation passing the House of Representatives yesterday that would make daylight savings time permanent year-round.
3: Let's stop asking Americans to reset their clocks every March and November. Let's provide some certainty and consistency and a little more sunshine at the end of the day.
2: The legislation now heads to the Senate, where its future remains unclear. President Trump, however, indicated in the past that he supports a permanent solution. Daylight savings was once made permanent in 1974, but reversed just a few months later after public support shifted against it dramatically. And some trouble for boaters on the water in Point Pleasant and Bayhead, with the hot weather forcing drawbridges to remain in the down position during the day so that vehicles could pass, but watercraft could not. Affected bridges included the NJ Transit train drawbridge over the Manasquan River and the Loveland Town Bridge over the Point Pleasant Canal. Officials say the heat causes certain metal components on the bridges to expand. Hot weather is expected to stay with us until this weekend. Now with your latest forecast, here's Nor'easter Nick.
4: As we go into the rest of the afternoon, you're noticing that it's very hot, right? You don't really need me to tell you that. It's brutal. At times, temperatures are going to feel like it's 105 to 110. So hydrate, hydrate, hydrate. Down into the 90s tomorrow, slightly lower humidity, and we get better for Friday, feeling great. But the humidity comes back over the weekend, and we throw in the chance of downpours and thunderstorms. In the NorCast Weather Center, I'm Nor'easter Nick.
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1: Jersey traffic and weather
0: together.
5: Got a sewer main break shutting down 71 northbound at Park Avenue in Long Branch. Avoid that area. Expect a lot of detours, too. Crash on the Parkway Express Lane southbound near exit 105 in Tinton Falls. All the lanes are open, but traffic is heavy through that area. Also heavy traffic Parkway southbound at exit 89C. 7-mile delay starting there. Parkway Express southbound lanes, exit 109, 2-mile delay. 2.5-mile delay on the Parkway Express southbound lanes at exit 124 to the John Bon Jovi service area. Parkway Local southbound lanes, exit 124 as well, 2-mile delay. And Parkway southbound, exit 129 to the Driscoll Bridge. That is a 2-mile delay.
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Bon Jovi and Bruce back to back, and they were front to front at the Garden last night. You see, what I mean by that is Bruce showed up at the Bon Jovi show. It sounded gross when I thought about it there. It's 107.1 The Boss. 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
2: Hang on. My friggin' headphone cord is all twisted and choking me. All right. Boy, oh boy. It's been one of those days. I spilled a whole bottle of vitamins behind the toilet after being awake for 60 seconds this morning, and I knew it was going to be a bad day. 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Speaking of which, a sewer main break has shut down Route 71 northbound at Park Avenue and Long Branch. Avoid that area. Got some detours up. Also, a lot of this stuff has gone away. We got a delay now. Six, seven mile delay. Parkway southbound, exit 89C to exit 82. And Parkway Express southbound lanes around exit 109, about a 2 mile delay.
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0: Weather. 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Check out the boardwalk. Free rides and games before all home Rutgers football games. Don't miss a moment this fall. Less humid tomorrow, a little bit. So it won't feel quite as bad. Still going to be 93, though. 72 tonight, and you might smell the smoke as well, the fire smoke from Canada. Red Bank 96, Point Pleasant 96. 96 at Boss HQ.
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1071 The Boss. It's the Kane Show. So we use ChatGPT for lots of stuff. It can do a lot of things, but is it funny? I put in a headline and I said, write me some punchlines for this. Let's see what it came up with. The headline was, man goes to ER after being attacked by a beaver while swimming in Lake George. There's a lot of possibilities there, right? ChatGPT said, the beaver said, sir, this is a private lake. That sucks. Somewhere a goose was like, damn, that's a little aggressive. That sucks. His wife said, see, chasing beaver always gets you in trouble. A little better. Usually when a guy gets attacked by a beaver, he keeps that story to himself.

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0: 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Hey, yeah.

Little heads up for the wristbands. I got 5 wristbands for the Boss VIP night at Jenkinson's Boardwalk that I will give you after this song. So 4 minutes, 4.5 minutes. 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

0: 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Five-pack of wristbands for our Boss VIP night at Chenk's Boardwalk, Point Pleasant Beach, of course, on July 27th. I got to do a couple things like the traffic and the weather, but then I'll answer the phone.
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0: Just keep letting them ring. Dow wires have Route 70 closed in both directions now. This is west of Ridgeway Road in Manchester. Crash on the Parkway northbound, just north of exit 129 and Woodbridge. That's cleared. All lanes are open. Still got some delays, though. And a sewer main break continues to shut down Route 71 northbound. That's right at Park Avenue there in Long Branch. And then a 6-mile delay on the Parkway southbound, exit 89A in Lakewood down to exit 82 in Toms River.
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0: Afternoon drive weather brought to you by... That's the wrong one. Where is it? I got so many of these. Rutgers Boardwalk. Check out the Rutgers Boardwalk. Free rides and games before all home Rutgers football games. Don't miss a moment this fall. I noticed on the radar we got some showers moving down. Try to work their way.

0: way down into our area from North Jersey. So that might be a possibility for some of us. 72 tonight, 93 tomorrow, a mix of sun and clouds, a tad less humid. Tinton Falls is 96. Jackson's 97. 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

0: 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Kathy, you win.
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1: All right.
0: What's your name?
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0: Kathy, you got 5 wristbands for our Boss VIP night at Jenkinson's Boardwalk on July 27th.
1: Nice.
0: It's always a great time. Can't wait to see you.
1: Yeah, thank you.

0: had known each other. A Middlesex County daycare owner is in hot water, accused of endangering the welfare of a child, with prosecutors saying she allegedly gave two children melatonin without their parents' permission.
1: The understanding is that substances were not properly protected from a child or anyone else having access to them.
0: That's the attorney of one family speaking to News 12. 57-year-old Cheryl Ambicki, the owner of Precious Gifts Child Care in Dunellen, was arrested on Friday. Authorities say an investigation remains ongoing. Taco Bell says it's voluntarily removing some ingredients from its menu temporarily and as a precaution amid an outbreak of cyclosporiasis around the country. The disease being traced back to contaminated lettuce and other produce, though Taco Bell says that public health officials have not confirmed a link between the franchise and the outbreak. At least 31 states have reported cases of the parasitic disease, including New Jersey. And it's that time of the year again. Wildfire smoke from Canada starting to drift into our area, leading to the potential for poor air quality and reduced visibility over the next few days. Though it isn't expected to be anything like what we saw back in 2023, air quality alerts are in effect for a number of New Jersey counties, with conditions expected to last through tomorrow. Now with your latest forecast, here's Nor'easter Nick.
2: Overnight low temperatures are going to be held in the mid and upper 70s because we got a layer of cloud cover working on in. It's going to be icky, sticky, swampy, and soupy, but the humidity comes down a bit for your Thursday and Friday, both days still in the 90s. In the NorCast Weather Center, I'm Nor'easter Nick.
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4: Jersey traffic and weather
3: together.
5: Ah, Nicholas makes me laugh. So we have a crash, down wires, a sewer main break. Here's the deal. Crashes on Route 37 westbound at Route 166 in Toms River. One of three right lanes closed is what it says, if that makes sense to you. Down wires have Route 70 closed in both directions west of Ridgeway Road in Manchester, and a sewer main break continues to shut down Route 71 northbound at Park Avenue in Long Branch. Delays, a couple of them. Turnpike's northbound, 5-mile delay from Interchange 12 in Carteret to north of Interchange 13 in Linden. And the Parkway southbound, 6-mile delay now from exit 89A in Lakewood to 82 in Toms River. 6:05, it is the Kane Show. 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Appreciate you. 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
1: So Howard Stern fired a bunch of his staff. I don't know if you heard that. He's going to do one show a week now. He's on vacation for the summer. 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So I don't need all these people. He fired them. I bet Bitch was thrown around a little bit on that Zoom call.

Kelly's daytime talk show up for a daytime Emmy. It's 107.1 The Boss. I think this is her last season too, isn't it? She quit. Well, you don't want to say quit. They don't like to say quit anymore. It sounds too harsh. I quit. 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She's moving on, doing other things. 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Like when iHeart lays off all their people, they say they got laid off. Are they coming back? No, you fired them. 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
1: Jersey traffic and weather
0: together.
2: Look out on Route 70. Well, I guess you can't see the down wires because the road is closed in both directions west of Ridgeway Road. Hard for me to say that. Manchester is where that is. Sewer main break continues to keep 71 shut. Route 71 northbound at Park Avenue and Long Branch. And then crash on the Parkway northbound just north of exit 129 in Woodbridge is cleared, but traffic's still heavy up there. Speaking of which, 3-mile delay on the Turnpike northbound from Interchange 12 and Carteret to Interchange 13, and a 6-mile delay on the Parkway southbound from exit 89A in Lakewood to exit 82 in Toms River.
1: Jersey weather.
2: 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Do not miss a moment this fall. Will they be good? I haven't heard. They'll be good. 72 tonight, and then a mix of sun and clouds tomorrow. High of 93. Might smell some of that smoke, too, from the Canada fires. Hazlitt's 94. Brick is 95. It's 96 at Boss HQ.
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1071 The Boss. We played Mellencamp not too long ago. Mellencamp tickets for you up for grabs tomorrow morning with Greg T. and Rochelle. They start at 6. I don't know when they give them away. Just got to listen to the whole thing.

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0: together.
2: Downed wires causing an issue on Route 70. It's closed in both directions west of Ridgeway Road in Manchester Township. I have to say that slow because it's Ridgeway Road. You said no that time I did.

0: Ridgeway Road. You said, no, that time I did it good. Whatever. Manchester Township. Sewer main break continues to shut Route 71 down northbound at Park Avenue and Long Branch. Crash on the Parkway northbound just north of exit 129 in Woodbridge is cleared. All the lanes are open, but there's still some residual delays there. And then some other delays. Turnpike northbound, 3 miles worth from Interchange 12 to Interchange 13. And the Parkway southbound, 6 mile delay from exit 89A in Lakewood to exit 82 in Toms River.
1: Jersey weather.
0: 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Don't miss a moment this fall. Mix of sun and clouds tomorrow and maybe some smoke too. They're saying you might see some of that Canadian fire smoke. Stupid Canada. 93 the high, not as humid either. 72 tonight's low. Freehold 95, Lavalette 92, 94, Boss HQ.
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2: Good evening. I'm Hunter Farman with your 7 o'clock Boss News Update. An Ocean County doctor, whose commercials you may have seen on TV, was killed along with two other family members in a plane crash earlier today in upstate New York. Dr. Gabriel Jasper of the Jasper Spine Institute, along with 33-year-old Gabriella Hillgrube and her daughter Juliana, were all on board a propeller plane that reportedly went down just after takeoff. An investigation into that accident is now underway by the NTSB and local authorities. New body cam footage released by the state AG's office of an incident in Lacey last March that led to a fatal police-involved shooting. 55-year-old Suzanne Clark had called 911 reporting heart attack symptoms but didn't cooperate with first responders who arrived at her home, finding her holding a knife and her dog suffering from a stab wound. Clark was fatally shot when she didn't drop that knife following repeated commands. An investigation remains underway. An attorney for Clark's family says the video proves that she should still be alive. Well, could the days of switching the clocks back and forth twice a year soon be over? It's possible. Bipartisan legislation passing the House of Representatives yesterday that would make daylight savings time permanent year-round.
3: Let's stop asking Americans to reset their clocks every March and November. Let's provide some certainty and consistency and a little more sunshine at the end of the day.
2: The legislation now heads to the Senate, where its future remains unclear. President Trump, however, indicated in the past that he supports a permanent solution. Daylight savings was once made permanent in 1974, but reversed just a few months later after public support shifted against it dramatically. And some trouble for boaters.

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It's a man I need or a woman I need to get my air conditioner cranking out more BTUs. 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
6: Northeast and Ix, latest forecast, cloudy, hazy overnight, 73. Won't get to that till much later tonight. Cloudy, hazy tomorrow, 94. Belmar has 91. Longport has 92. 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

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Well, at least we hope so. Won't it? Is it cooling you off? Does your hair feel like it's blowing in the back of your head? How about we get you tickets? Greg T and Rochelle have your shot at John Mellencamp.

1071 The Boss, the station you hear everywhere, Jersey's own. 1071 The Boss, she said, play something cool. I said, sure, no problem. Let me get this on. Van Morrison, the sweat is just fading away. 1071 The Boss at 99.7. Hey, well.

Best Variety 107.9 The Mix, Local Music Week in Monmouth and Ocean Counties this week. How about a Jacob Bob's Bay, Union Beach? They got No Leaving Sober Thursday night. Love the name of that band. I don't even care what kind of music they play. If you want to check that out. Here's Better Than Ezra, another cool name on the Bond.

0: 107.1 The Boss, 99.7 South Jersey. You know, there's so much stuff going on up and down the Jersey Shore. We got to let you know about it and get you into it. Michelle Amabile tomorrow in the midday while you're working. She's got tickets for the Monmouth County Fair, East Freehold Showgrounds. That's going on through the 26th. Starts the 22nd. All right, you put that on the calendar. Play to win tomorrow. Well, there's more info on this, too, at monmouthcountyfair.com if you want to check out all the things that are going on. But you know what goes on at fairs. You eat like a pig, you jump around, and have some fun. Win tickets tomorrow. Joan Jett, the Blackhearts. More classic hits are coming up.
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